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0: Haskell Flats tonight on KX94.7. The highway for those boys leads right into Burrells Creek this summer for Boots and Hearts 2026. Morgan Wallen, 2 and Don't Wait. It is 20 after 8. How you doing? It's Mikey. I threw this up on the KX Facebook page a little earlier this evening. I want to get you involved in the conversation right now. I want you to give me a movie you were way too young to see, but your parents let you watch it anyway. I will start this conversation off with Jaws. I probably should not have watched Jaws at such a young age. And honestly, it's still to this day, that movie, I hate the ocean. Yeah, give me a movie you were way too young to see, but your parents let you watch it anyway. Courtney checks in with From Dusk Till Dawn, Nightmares for Weeks. She was 10. Christine's got a good one. Robin Williams Live on Broadway. See, here's why it's good. I grew up watching all those Robin Williams, Mrs. Doubtfire, Hook, stuff like that. So it was kind of a shock to me when I saw Robin Williams, the comedian, on stage. It was more like watching Full House and Bob Saget play Danny Tanner, but then you watch Bob Saget's stand-up routine. Two totally different guys. So what I want you to do tonight, up on the KX Facebook page, I want you to give me a movie you were way too young to see, but your parents let you watch it anyway. Mine was Jaws. What's yours? If you don't have access to Facebook tonight, feel free to text me as well. Text line is open, 905-667-1947.
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0: Give me a movie you were way too young to see, but your parents let you watch it anyway. Maggie just shot me a text with the original I Know What You Did Last Summer. Hey, Maggie, anything for Freddie Prinze, right? As we get you right back into another long ride of new country tonight with a couple of buddies, John Morgan and Jason Aldean on KX 94.7.

Chad Brownlee at 8:35. It is still 20 degrees in KX country as we continue this long ride tonight with Thomas Rhett on KX 94.7. After

0: 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It is 8:48. KB on the way, and Jordan Davis with a little help from Luke Bryan will get us right back into another long ride of new country coming up next.
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1: Hey, it's Carter Faith. 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Betty is my fun little take on a cheating song. Betty's a Betty right now. She's free. And here's my new song.
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0: Sully Burrows with his latest Put It On Me on KX 94.7 and 917. 20 degrees in KX country. 1 in 5 people have this in their nightstand, but they never use it. What do you think that is? That's the quiz question tonight. If you think you know the answer, you can weigh in with your guests up on the KX Facebook page. You can fire me a text as well if that's easier. 905-667-1947. 1 in 5 people have this in their nightstand, but they never use it. Think about it, and I'll have the answer for you a little bit later on this hour.
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0: Jelly Roll is at Rogers Stadium tomorrow night for the Big Ass Stadium Tour with Post Malone and Carter Faith. But Jelly rolled into town a couple of days early. He was at the amphitheater last night performing with MGK as we roll into another long ride tonight with Jelly and Shaboozy on KX 94.7.

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Let's continue this long ride tonight with a little public service announcement. 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

0: 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We are streaming it worldwide on Google Home tonight with Josh Thumps, Highway Money Hardy, too, with his favorite country song. It is 9:48. Up on the KX Facebook page tonight, that's where you found the quiz question. Quickly, one more time, just in case you originally missed it. One in five people have this in their nightstand, but they never use it. A lot of great guesses up on our Facebook page tonight. A lot of those guesses I can't read on the air for obvious reasons. If you want to check them out, they're up on the Facebook page right now. But one in five people have a small flashlight in their nightstand, but they never use it. Thanks for playing along. I'm going to fill your head with some more useless knowledge again tomorrow night with John Party's latest on the way, and we're taking the blue Tacoma out for a rip next.
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0: Griffin Palmer and Madison Kozak's Fight With You on KX 94.7 tonight. It is 10:22. How you doing, Spike? Appreciate the company on this Monday, June 15th. Hey, I got paid today. It was on this date back in 1958 that Pizza Hut was founded, and nothing hit quite like Pizza Hut in the 90s, going in there for the buffet and the ice cream bar. Oh, some good times. 2007, on this date, Bob Barker ended his 35-year run as host of The Price is Right, and it's still mind-boggling to me. I still can't grasp the fact that Drew Carey has now been hosting The Price is Right for 19 years. Wild, right? And it was on this day, June 15th, 2012. You might remember this. Nick Walenda became the first person to successfully tightrope walk directly over Niagara Falls. Corey Kent, Co Wetzel on the way, and Thomas Redd. He gets us right back into another long ride of new country up next.
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If you'd like to go, go click on the K Extras right now for your chance to grab some festival tickets and a main stage moment with Tom and Melissa introducing Brett Kissel to the Lancaster Fairground crowd at the Route 905. 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

0: 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It is 10:47. Megan Maroney, she is at Scotiabank Arena on Saturday night. I've got one of her tracks on the way in Jelly Roll. With a little help from Lainey Wilson, we'll get us right back into another long ride of New Country straight ahead.
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0: 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I
1: 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Hey, I'm Ella Langley. 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It is a great song. Gives you the words when you don't have the words to speak them. I just
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1: 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Don't turn the truck around just yet. We ain't finished as we continue this long ride of new country tonight with Keith Urban on KX 94.7.

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1: 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It's 11:48. Casey Musgraves, her latest on the way, and Chris Stapleton gets us right back into another long ride straight ahead.
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1: Well, we are about 10 minutes until Tuesday, so I'm going to get the heck out of here. We'll do this again tomorrow. Till then, enjoy the rest of your night. 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

0: Hi, you there?
1: Yeah. What was that? We've never come on the air like that before.
2: You're just a freak.
1: There it is.
3: Believe in heroes.
4: See, I just went on and on. I got with you.
5: I don't play well with others.
1: Was there somebody in overnight?
0: Oh, yes. I can either confirm or deny there.

0: going to go on the air and say, hey, are you there? Can you hear me now?
1: Can you hear me now?
0: All right, I'm going to try and get things organized on my end. Let's take a look at the weather forecast. Tuesday, June 16. Noticeably warmer. You'll feel that this morning. A bit of a chill in the air, but a sun cloud mix, a chance of a shower, risk of a thunderstorm. A bit of a southwest wind gusting to 60K, although that is bringing in milder air. We'll top out at 23 degrees today. Right now, let's take a look around the Great Lake. I got Hamilton 13, Toronto 14, Niagara Falls also 13. First check on the road.
1: Actually, it's looking really good. We have a wee itty bitty bit of construction, Toronto bound QW, making your way through Mississauga, but it's a lot lighter than it usually is through that stretch. Around Hamilton in great shape. If you see traffic troubles, text us 905-667-1947. 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We'll have another update in less than 10 minutes.
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0: 5:36, 24 minutes in front of 6. Misty City Music Festival. Going to be so good. And he will be there. John Party, it's the Boots Off, KX.

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0: you're going. Wheels up. Let's go. Okay. Sun, cloud, chance of a shower this afternoon. Risk of a thunderstorm will be a little milder at 23. You could feel it warming up yesterday. That's kind of where we're going to be again today. It's 13 and clear. How is traffic?
1: Thanks to Louie for the text letting us know we've got a pickup truck in the ditch on southbound 400 south of Highway 9. Heads up through there. Around Hamilton's looking great. On as far as the construction goes, we usually have a lot of it on the Toronto-bound QEW through Mississauga. It's very minimal at this point. If you see traffic troubles or can update us, text us 905-667-1947. We'll have another update in less than 10 minutes.

0: The show, if you're just tuning in, we appreciate it. Tom and Melissa here, KX94.7 Hamilton. And we're just starting to get rolling on this 16th of June, heading into the Father's Day weekend. Yesterday we had Matt King from the Niagara chapter of Ride for Dad in. The big Ride for Dad for Niagara is Saturday. Always nice to have Matt King in. Today we have another Matt joining us.
1: Oh, right.
0: Matt Lang.
1: Matt Lang's coming by. He is such a cutie. He's another one like Savannah.
0: He's also talented.
1: Yeah. Oh, right. That's a duh. But he's another one like Savannah Jade, where because he's from Quebec and he's got a thick accent.
0: Yeah, he's got the great accent. But when he sings, you don't hear it.
1: No, exactly.
0: I always have found that just amazing. Along with Beth, you don't watch Stud and Ranch, but Beth is very English.
1: Really?
0: And on the show, you can't tell anything. She's worked right. very hard at, so that's pretty cool stuff. What do we got going on in the world today? We're doing Rock the Park?
1: Yeah. I just got some really bad news. You probably haven't seen this yet. Did you see the news that came down about...
0: No, I've been resetting my Apple devices.
1: 6 hours
0: Sorry.
1: Ago?
0: No,
1: it's... I am just absolutely gutted. Jelly Roll has filed for divorce from Bunny.
0: Well,
1: yeah.
0: Happens.
1: I know, but... This is going to be one of those relationships where, for me personally, it's hard to take. You know how sometimes when couples split up, you're like, ah, yeah, I saw that coming? I did not see that coming.
0: Do they have kids?
1: She's helped him raise his two kids from other mothers.
0: He's helped her raise?
1: She's helped him raise, yeah. And they were trying to have a baby, but it just didn't pan out. So sad. He's done that great health change, and and now he's...
0: All the success as well.
1: Well, but, yeah.
0: Yeah.
1: So, yeah, I mean, that's their story to keep to themselves or tell, but it's sad because I just looked at them, and they were such a fun couple to follow on social media.
0: Well...
1: I know. That sort of stuff doesn't affect you. It affects me.
0: Well...
1: That's the Mars and Venus
0: thing. I worry more about the kids because, I mean, I've dealt directly with that.
1: Yeah.
0: You know, and you've been through that as well.
1: Yeah.
0: And it's the kids, unfortunately, that really
1: hold the brunt. Yeah, they're
0: the
1: older. His daughter's about 18, and
0: she still affects them, man.
1: Yeah, she was very close to Bunny.
0: Still affects
1: them. Hopefully, they'll still keep them in their lives.
0: Well, like you say, you try to get put the kids first, right? You always try to put the kids first and be amicable, I think is a word I used to hear from my lawyer. But anyway, we'll see how that all pans out.
1: Yeah, very sad news.
0: All right, Vincent Mason's here now with Wish You Well.

0: His name is Vincent Mason. Wishing you well. And we are wishing you well. Tuesday, June 16, a bit of a sun cloud mix. Up around the 23 mark, not ruling out the chance of a shower, maybe a thunderstorm in that 30% range. 13 and clear over to traffic.
1: William texted us, gave us the heads up, southbound 410 at Sandalwood Parkway. It appears that there's a dead stop or slowdowns through there. And I took a look into that. Looks to be road work. Also, a truck in the ditch, southbound 400 at Highway 9, Toronto bound QW. Usually seeing a lot more construction through Mississauga, but there is a bit there. And eastbound Lakeshore is closed, approaching Jameson in Toronto for a crash. If you see traffic troubles, text us 905-667-1947. We'll have another update in less than 10 minutes.

0: that brought us coffee this morning.
1: Thank you, Donna. Delicious. Always appreciate that. So a couple of things. Rock the Park, Jordan Davis, Tucker Wetmore, and up-and-comer Lainey Gardner. We can get you there.
0: It's happening in London, Ontario, Thursday, July 16th. That's their country night. And all this week, Toph and I will have an opportunity once between 5:30 and 9 on the KX morning ride. We've yet to do it this morning.
1: We've only been on the air in 20 minutes.
0: Exactly.
1: Jesus. Okay. So keep listening for the big voice guy with the keyword rock. That will happen before 9.
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1: Build Home Leisure, and we've got clear skies in Hamilton. 13 degrees right now. Checking traffic. Here's Melissa.
2: Construction delays on the southbound 410 at Sandalwood Parkway. A crash southbound 400 at Aurora Road. Eastbound 401 Express at Victoria Park. That's a stalled vehicle. KX94.7 traffic continues.
1: Making news this hour, a 15-year-old boy has gone missing in Hamilton. Police are trying to find Brian Smart, who was last seen in Dundas just over a week ago on Monday, June 8th. He was wearing a red shirt with black pants and possibly glasses. Detectives believe Brian may have traveled outside of Hamilton. Please take a look at his picture online. No charges will be laid against Hamilton police after a 15-year-old boy suffered a broken hip in a crash earlier this year. The SIU was called in to investigate the incident on February 28th when an officer attempted to stop two vehicles for street racing on Centennial Parkway North. One of them collided with a transport truck and another vehicle, seriously injuring the teen passenger. Economists and industry analysts say that even after oil starts flowing again from the Middle East, it could take a while for the Iran war's effects on consumer prices to recede. That's because the fighting disrupted not only fuel supplies, but also the supply chains for fertilizer, food, and even footwear. Experts say that as long as business costs are elevated, customer prices will be too. Our prime minister will meet with Ukrainian President Volodymyr Zelensky on the sidelines at the G7 summit in France today, shortly after the leaders hold a working session about building peace for Ukraine. The meeting with Zelensky is one of at least five bilateral meetings Mark Carney will have today, including with the leaders of Italy, the United Arab Emirates, India, and South Korea. Canada's ambassador to the United States says steel, aluminum, and auto tariffs are the current focus of Canada's negotiating team at New Washington. Mark Wiseman said yesterday that those tariffs are biting the Canadian economy. CUSMA's renewal date is July 1st, but Wiseman says that's just the beginning of the review period, and the deal does not actually expire until 2036. Well, here's a shocker. Jelly Roll has filed for divorce from Bunny XO after nearly a decade of marriage. The split comes just months after the country star praised his wife during an emotional speech at the Grammy Awards. Court records show Jelly Roll, whose real name is Jason DeFord, filed the divorce paperwork in Williamson County, Tennessee on May 18th. The couple secretly got married in Vegas in 2016. In sports, there have been a whole bunch of ties at the World Cup. Every single one of yesterday's matchups resulted in a draw. The Toronto Maple Leafs have signed forward 18-year-old Tinas Luke Koblar to a three-year contract. He represented Norway at the World Juniors, where he had 10 points in five games, including five goals and five assists. And PWHL Hamilton has added forward Peyton Hemp. Weather is next.
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1: Checking your forecast today. Mix of sun and cloud with a chance of showers and thunderstorms. Windy with a high of 23, slight humidex of 26. Increasing clouds with showers and thunderstorms tonight, a low of 13. Tomorrow, cloudy and windy with a chance of showers and thunderstorms, a high of 22. More rain Thursday, staying windy with a high of 24, and still a chance of showers on Friday. High of 24. Currently, it's 11 in Hamilton. There's weather and more at kxcountry.fm.
7: Welcome to our humble abode called the KX Morning Ride. 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
2: I know. Mm-hmm. They're country night. We've got tickets for that up for grabs.
7: Jordan Davis, Tucker Wetmore, Lainey Gardner. Keep listening for the big voice guy in your cue to text with keyword.

0: proud to be doing it in the country. 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

0: I bet he's with Betty and Veronica.
1: Well, that's a twist.
0: Where's Archie? Where's Jughead? Huh?
1: Right here.
0: Asking those questions. All right, sudden cloud, a chance of a shower this afternoon, risk of a thunderstorm, a bit of a southwest wind to 60K. Topping out at 23, we're 13 and clear over the traffic.
1: Toronto bound QEW downside of the Burlington Skyway in towards Guelph Lion. It's very slow. It looks like there's road work through there, but typically slow through there, as well as the eastbound 403 heading past the link. We had road work delays as well, southbound 410 at Sandalwood Parkway. Earlier problems, southbound 400 at Aurora Road have been reported cleared. If you see traffic troubles, text us 905-667-1947. We'll have another update in less than 10 minutes.

0: let's get to a few things that are trending. You had it earlier. Laura had it in news regarding Jelly Roll.
1: I know. It's so, and apparently, because I always used to say, oh, Jelly Roll and Bunny XO, couple goals, and they hated that. And sure enough, now he's filed for divorce. They done.
0: How long were they married?
1: 10 years.
0: It was 10 years?
1: Yeah, 10 years. And of course, Jelly Roll in Toronto tonight.
0: Ooh.
1: Yeah, Jelly Roll with Carter Faith and Post Malone tonight at Rogers Stadium. So, Jelly Roll, a single man.
0: All eyes will be on Jelly Roll, right? See what, if anything, hopefully they try to keep it as private as possible. But when you're, you know, that big of a superstar.
1: Oh, yeah.
0: And,
1: plus she had a presence online. She was, you know, had a massive following online, wrote a book, that sort of thing.
0: What was her book about?
1: It's like basically an autobiography.
0: Bunny XO, is that her?
1: Yeah.
0: I didn't follow them a lot.
1: I really loved them, but you never know what goes on behind closed doors.
0: Well,
1: that's their business.
0: That's the thing.
1: And so Jelly Roll has actually been in Toronto for a few days, mm-hmm. because I think it was Sunday night. Machine Gun Kelly was at the RBC Amphitheater, and Jelly Roll came out on stage with him. So he came into Toronto early and sticking around. I'm wondering if he's doing like tours. I wonder if he's been up the CN Tower doing touristy things.
0: Doing touristy things.
1: He's not exactly.
0: He usually does, though. Like, whenever he goes somewhere, he was up snowmobiling somewhere, I think, in Colorado. Yeah.
1: Oh, geez.
0: No, he goes and experiences whatever those, you know, areas have to offer as far as sports and entertainment. It's pretty cool.
1: Well, he's kind of distinguishable. Like, it's not like he can go somewhere.
0: Oh, God.
1: Anonymously.
0: Yeah, he's a rock star.
1: He's got a look.
0: Rock star status.
1: Yeah,
0: man.
1: No.
0: Speaking of rock stars, Rock the Park, Jordan Davis, Tucker Whitmore, Lainey Gardner. That is happening in London, okay? This is not till, July the 16th, which is a Thursday.
1: But wait, 1 month today.
0: Yeah. But we can get you there.
1: And so what you're doing is each morning this week, we just do it one opportunity between 5:30 and 9.
0: Yeah.
1: When you hear the big voice guy say it's time to text us, the keyword is rock.
0: All right. So keep listening for the big voice guy for that. We're also doing a little thing called the Route 905 Music Festival or the Route 905 Music Festival. 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
0: 6:19, 19 after the hour. Tuesday, June 16, rolling closer to Father's Day weekend.

0: Blake Shelton in Texas, 623. Dolph and Melissa. Tuesday, June 16th. Nice to have you on board. Well, milder for sure. It was a bit of a cool break yesterday. Chilly this morning a little bit. Sun cloud mix with a chance of showers. Could be thunderstorm this afternoon. Bit of a southwest wind gusting to 60K. That brings us the milder air. And a high 23, it's 13. How is traffic?
1: Toronto-bound QEW starts to slow over the Burlington Skyway in towards Guelph Line, in towards actually Appleby Line even. It appears to be road work, but we're usually slow through that area as well. But the rest of the major route's not too bad. If you see traffic troubles, text us 905-667-1947. We'll have another update.

0: everybody doing?
1: Good. Surprisingly, what the heck is wrong? Like, it was yesterday and today? Although this coffee is helping.
0: Good.
1: Yeah.
0: Hopefully everyone else is doing all right.
1: Yeah.
0: Text line is always open if you want to check in. I know we've already had a number of people with traffic reports, so we appreciate that. 905-667-1947. So Rock the Park, that's coming up. Looking forward to hanging with Matt Lang here this morning coming in the studio.
1: Mm-hmm.
0: It's been a while since I had a chance to see Matt.
1: The last time I talked to him was during the lockdown, right? And it was a Zoom call when he'd given himself, cut his own hair and given himself a mohawk.
0: I know, I'm trying to think back. I think it was when we were in Toronto at one of the clubs there. And there was a host of us, I think Tyler Joe Miller was in the house. I don't remember a lot because there was a lot of booze flying
1: around.
0: Yeah,
1: they're good buddies, Matt and Tyler Joe Miller.
0: Yeah. So we'll catch up with him. He's got a new song coming out. So looking forward to catching up with...
1: I'm surprised that this song hasn't triggered you because it's called Break the Bronco.
0: You know what?
1: Something
0: I'm not talking about vehicles. I'm not talking about phones. I am not talking about printers. I'm not talking about motorcycles. I have had just a hell of a couple of weeks tactically.
1: I'm going home into my bed and rolling up in the cocoon.
0: I'm just bubble wrap too in case I fall out of the... All right, so yeah, we're looking forward to catching up with Matt in just a few minutes. He should be here just after 7 o'clock with our good friend, I believe, Steve Cody's bringing him in. So.
1: Cool.
0: Okay, lots to get to. Gordon, it's the Rock the Park. We mentioned that. The other one is with our K Extra, right?
1: This is incredible. We've never done this before.
0: This is really cool.
1: And I know people are very excited. So if you go to KX947.fm, click on K Extras, up for grabs, not only a pair of tickets to the Route 905 Country Music Festival for Friday, July 24th, you get to come on stage with us and introduce Brett Kissel, which means you get to come backstage, see them get ready to go on stage, and then hang out with Dolph and I.
0: But it's the really cool thing. I mean, it's going to be fun on stage, but when you are backstage and you see everything that goes on behind the scenes,
1: right,
0: it really is. It's pretty special. And then to come out on stage, everybody cheering and stuff, or in our case, booing.
1: Don't put that out there. No, and you know what? Brett and his band are so, so tight. They're good, good friends. Pre-show ritual is super, super cool, and you get to experience all of that.
0: So register online, KX947. 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
0: 6:28. Laura will be here in a moment. Dean Brody here, Man Without a Woman. 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

0: Good morning. It's 6:30. I'm Laura Hampshire with KX News. Windy with thunderstorms possible. 12 degrees right now. Checking traffic. Here's Melissa.
1: We are seeing delays. It appears to be construction. Toronto bound QEW downside of the Burlington Skyway and towards Appleby line. It's usually slow through that stretch. Typically slow in the eastbound 4-3 past Wilson. Off and on in towards 6 North. KX 94.7 traffic continues.
0: Making news this hour, a Hamilton teen has been missing for more than a week. Police believe 15-year-old Brian Smart may no longer be in the city. He was last seen in Dundas on Monday, June 8th, wearing a red shirt with black pants. His photo is posted online. Anyone with information is asked to contact police. The SIU has wrapped up an investigation into the broken hip suffered by a 15-year-old Hamilton teen. An officer was trying to stop two vehicles from street racing on Centennial Parkway North on February 28th when one of them collided with a transport truck and another vehicle, seriously injuring the teen passenger. The SIU found police were not responsible for the actions of the driver. Higher prices for gas, groceries, and flights will likely outlast the Iran war. Economists and industry analysts say the fighting in the Middle East over the past 3 months has disrupted not only fuel supplies, but also the supply chains for fertilizer, food, and even footwear, keeping business costs elevated. They say even after oil starts flowing again, it could take a while for prices to come down. Mark Carney says Canada will impose new sanctions against Russia as its war in Ukraine continues. RPM made the announcement during a meeting at the G7 summit with Ukrainian President Volodymyr Zelensky. The sanctions will target 162 individuals, entities, and vessels, all assets of the Russian war machine. Steel, aluminum, and auto tariffs are the current focus of Canada's trade negotiating team in Washington. Canada's ambassador to the United States says those tariffs are biting the Canadian economy. Mark Wiseman also said that while CUSMA's renewal date is July 1st, the deal doesn't actually expire for another decade. Keep button batteries away from small children. On average, McMaster Children's Hospital generally sees fewer than 5 children that have ingested button batteries each year, but severe cases can result in hospitalization or even death. Pediatric surgeon Dr. Mark Walton says the batteries can easily become lodged in the esophagus, and the alkaline within them reacts to saliva to burn through human tissue. In sports, all of the latest World Cup games have ended in ties. Belgium and Egypt, along with Saudi Arabia and Uruguay, tied at 1 yesterday, while Iran and New Zealand each got 2 goals, and Spain and Cape Verde were scoreless. Team Canada doesn't play again until Thursday. Weather is next.
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0: Checking your forecast today. Well, it looks like we might see some sunshine, but also a chance of showers and thunderstorms today. Windy with a high of 23, slight humidex of 26. Showers overnight with a risk of a thunderstorm, a low of 13. Tomorrow, cloudy and windy with a chance of showers and thunderstorms, a high of 22. More rain Thursday with a high of 24. And still a chance of showers on Friday with a high of 24. Currently, it is 12 degrees in Hamilton. There's weather and more at KXCountry.fm.
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1: We can, yeah, absolutely. Canada Day is quickly approaching, of course, Canada and the FIFA World Cup. So when it comes to Canada, other than the national anthem, what song screams Canada to you?
6: All right, feel free to weigh in on the Facebook page. We'll get to that in a minute. Got Luke

0: be by you at 6:43. 16th of June. Sun cloud. Chance of shower this afternoon. Risk of a thunderstorm. Seeing about a 30% chance there. Wind out of the southwest gusting to 60K. That will start warming things up as well. 23 is our forecast at high. We've got 13 clear in Hamilton, 13 in the Falls, 14 in Toronto. Let's get an update on traffic.
1: Already a really busy day. We just have one problem spot reported. Southbound on the DVP past Eglinton. That's a stalled vehicle in the left lane. Seeing quite a bit of volume, though, on the eastbound 403, typically past the link out towards 6 North. Same for the Toronto-bound QEW. Actually, the Toronto-bound QEW is a little bit lighter than usual as you make your way through Mississauga, although there's still some volume there. If you see traffic troubles or can update us, text us 905-667-1947. 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
1: Canada Day quickly approaching. Canada and the FIFA World Cup. We're known for so many great things, but let's chat music other than the national anthem. When you think of Canada, what is the first song that comes to mind? A lot of people weighing in on our Facebook page. I knew a lot of these were going to come up.
0: I did see someone text us, American Woman. Come on, man. I mean, yeah. I get it, but not quite.
1: No, I think that was a joke.
0: Jim Butt says, a Sudbury Saturday Night by Stompin' Tom Connors.
1: Right? Anything by Stompin' Tom Connors, for sure. Anna says, Tim Hicks. Stronger Beer.
0: Yeah, someone else said that too. Yeah. Stronger Beer, Tim Hicks. That's a good one. Kind of like a Molson Canadian anthem, if you will.
1: Exactly.
0: There's another one for Stompin' Tom Connors, the good old hockey game. Up by Shania Twain.
1: Really?
0: And the video, I mean, I always relate to the video to Up because Shania's doing all this stuff in the video, but she's wearing a Montreal Canadiens jersey.
1: Okay.
0: In the video, which I find rather interesting. So, a lot of Habs fans in the area.
1: We've got Melody saying, Summer of 69, Bryan Adams.
0: Yep, and outside the country genre, Elizabeth says Bob Cajun by the Tragically Hip.
1: Yeah, a few people mentioning Tragically Hip. I'm not a huge Hip fan, so I don't relate to them. Anna's saying, and I knew that Dean Brody's got two really good, she says Canadian Girls, but he's also got Canadian Summer. Like, Dean Brody's got a lot of Canadian anthems.
0: It's a song I like to insert my loon sound effect to Canadian Summer. here's Joanna with a good one. Kim Mitchell and Patio Lanterns. Right? Wow, some good stuff. All right, this is happening on the KX947 Facebook page at 647. Please feel free to join in.
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1: You go back to somebody's house for a house party.
0: That's when the real party begins.
1: Exactly.
0: All right. Seeing some sunshine out there. And that's kind of what we're in store for today. Chance of a shower, risk of a thunderstorm. Up around 23, so a little better than yesterday. 13 right now, how's traffic?
1: If you're traveling on the northbound Red Hill, it appears we might have problems on the northbound Red Hill approaching King. I would love an update if you can text us safely. Also seeing delays, typically eastbound 403 past the Lincoln towards the junction. Same for the Toronto-bound QEW. Reports of a crash eastbound 401 Express just past Mississauga Road. And this update is for all of our truck drivers out there. We do have a problem around the Strathroy area. The westbound 402 is closed at Kerwood Road. If you see traffic troubles again, text us 905-667-1947. We'll have another update in less than 10 minutes.
0: It's called Rock the Park. It happens in London, Ontario, a Thursday, June 16, and that is your chance to score tickets to Jordan Davis, Tucker Wetmore, and I just always have to mention Lainey Gardner, who I saw at the Bluebird Cafe in Nashville years ago, and she's working her way through the ranks, and we'll be at this show, and guess what? We can get you there.
1: So just be listening each morning this week, and we have yet to do it this morning for the big voice guy to say it's time to text us. The keyword is rock.
0: All right, we'll take a quick break. Right back after the...
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0: 657, 13 degrees. Get those texting fingers ready for Rock the Park. Jordan Davis, Tucker Whitmore, Lainey Gardner. It's coming up in minutes.

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1: Good morning. It is 7 o'clock. I'm Laura Hampshire with

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1: Get his picture online. No charges will be laid against Hamilton police after a 15-year-old boy suffered a broken hip in a crash earlier this year. The SIU was called in to investigate the incident on February 28th when an officer attempted to stop two vehicles for street racing on Centennial Parkway North. One of them collided with a transport truck and another vehicle, seriously injuring the teen passenger. Economists and industry analysts say that even after oil starts flowing again from the Middle East, it could take a while for the Iran war's effects on consumer prices to recede. That's because the fighting disrupted not only fuel supplies, but also the supply chains for fertilizer, food, and even footwear. Experts say that as long as business costs are elevated, customer prices will be too. Our prime minister will meet with Ukrainian President Volodymyr Zelensky on the sidelines of the G7 summit in France today. Shortly after, the leaders hold a working session about building peace for Ukraine. The meeting with Zelensky is one of at least five bilateral meetings Mark Carney will have today, including with the leaders of Italy, the United Arab Emirates, India, and South Korea. Canada's ambassador to the United States says steel, aluminum, and auto tariffs are the current focus of Canada's negotiating team in Washington. Mark Wiseman said yesterday that those tariffs are biting the Canadian economy. CUSMA's renewal date is July 1st, but Wiseman says that's just the beginning of the review period and the deal does not actually expire until 2036. Jelly Roll has filed for divorce from Bunny XO after nearly a decade of marriage. The split comes just months after the country star praised his wife during an emotional speech at the Grammy Awards. Court records show Jelly Roll, whose real name is Jason DeFord, filed the divorce paperwork in Williamson County, Tennessee on May 18th. The couple secretly got married in Vegas in 2016. In sports, there have been a whole bunch of ties at the World Cup. Every single one of yesterday's matchups resulted in a draw. The Toronto Maple Leafs have signed forward 18-year-old Tinas Luke Koblar to a three-year contract. PWHL Hamilton has added forward Peyton Hemp. Weather is next.
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1: A mix of sun and cloud today with a chance of showers and risk of a thunderstorm, windy with a high of 23, slight humidex at 26. Increasing clouds with showers and thunderstorms possible tonight, a low of 13. Cloudy and windy with a chance of showers and thunderstorms tomorrow, a high of 22, and more rain on Thursday with a high of 24. Currently, it's 12 in Hamilton. There's weather and more at kxcountry.fm.
4: All right, grab your phone. 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

0: Morning Ride, Toph and Melissa, 16 June, a sun cloud mix, a chance of some rain, maybe a thunderstorm, and a high 23. It's 12. House truck.
1: New crash now, southbound 427 ramp to Finch. That's sitting in the right lane. We had earlier problems eastbound on the 401 express lanes just past Mississauga Road. I'm seeing quite a bit of volume around Hamilton, but no other problems have been reported on the major routes. However, to the west of us, just in case you are traveling out that way, the westbound 402 at Kerwood Road in Strathroy, completely closed. KX94.7 traffic is brought to you in part by Woodbine Racetrack. It's not just any horse race, it's the King's Plate. August 15th at Woodbine Racetrack, tickets start at $35. 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

0: heading into work, so I'm in Simcoe.
1: Okay, but you're commuting hands-free, right? We're all good here?
0: That's right.
2: Cool.
1: Okay.

0: Come on, man.
1: No, never. And I've never been to a festival.
2: That is cool. You know what? Rock the Park in London is going to be a lot of fun. I think you're going to have a really good time. Way to go.
1: Oh, I'm so excited. Thank you so much.
0: You're very welcome. And so, I love Simcoe. Are you from down that area?
1: I'm from Nanticoke, so by Port Dover.
0: Yes, Nanticoke.
2: Port Dover. Yeah. Ever been to PD-13? Of course you have.
1: Obviously.
2: Fantastic. Look, you have a fabulous day. You're good to go. Melissa's going to send you a text. We'll get you all set up, okay?
1: Great. Thanks so much. You guys have a great day.
0: You
2: all right, Jody.
0: Too.
2: All right, you have a fabulous one. We'll be in touch with Jody momentarily. Now, you want to see Coinky Dink or not? Joining us in studio, Matt Lang. Morning,
0: hey,
2: buddy.
0: Matt.
3: Good morning.
2: So, Matt's joining us here. There's lots on the go with him, but we were just talking off air. And he was just telling me how he had met Jordan Davis a while back. And you're going to be opening up for him in the States.
3: Yes, sir. Yes, sir. In Vermont and Maine. So
2: that is so cool.
0: Oh, that's rough. Yeah. Vermont and Maine.
3: Yeah, it's just going to be insane. So
2: I find it just insanely cool how you can cross paths with somebody. How long ago did you meet him and where was it?
3: Mike, it's a good question. I don't know. Like,
2: it was a while back, though, right?
3: Yeah.
2: And you just kind of went, you guys got chirping and stuff, and then the next thing you know, one thing leads to another, and you're right. opening for him.
3: I think that was in 6 months ago. I was with Jordan in Germany.
2: Really?
3: Yeah, that was a good, you know.
2: Germany!
3: Time.
2: No

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0: 7:18, the coffee's on. Bailey Zimmerman is here. It's a Chevy Silverado. Toph and Melissa with Matt Lang in studio.

0: Silverado.
1: What do we got? 21 after 7, some sunshine, chance of a shower outside, chance of a thunderstorm as well. Topping out at 23, it's 12 and partly cloudy. How was traffic?
2: Looks like we've got problems in town, and that is on King Street West as you head towards the 403. So heads up, that's just past Dundurn as you're making your way towards the 403. Also, the southbound DVP past Eglinton, those earlier problems have been cleared. New track, new crash now. Southbound 427 ramp to Finch, and we had earlier problems as well. Eastbound 401 collectors as you make your way through Mississauga Road. Heads up to the west of us, the westbound 402 at Kerwood Road in Strathroy area is completely closed. 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We'll have another update in less than 10 minutes.
1: All right. And now, in studio, the Twasmatois, the third star, Madeline.
3: Put your hands up in the air, put your hands up.
1: I had to do it.
2: Although in your perfect French, in your Quebecois accent, Toph, it sounded like you called him a turd.
1: No, Twasmatois, the third star. But in our hearts, you're the first star. Thanks for joining us this morning, my man.
4: Yeah, well, Chanks, thank you for the
1: Well, the first thing I said to you when you got in, I said, dude, I apologize for having you to come in so early, man. I mean, you're an artist, you're a great guy, but I know what it's like getting at the crack of the stupid, but you've got two kids.
4: I got two kids, so it's good. You know,
1: you're okay.
4: It's not early for me. It's good.
2: Wow. Plus, we know you got a long day, which is why you had to come in so early. Matt, I got to say right off the hop, and just talking to you, because I think the last time we did a Zoom call together was probably about, I'm going to say 4 or 5 years ago.
4: Yeah.
2: Remember the time when during COVID you cut your own hair and gave yourself a mohawk?
4: Yeah, I remember that. It's still happening.
1: Trying to forget it. All right. Okay, so ain't that bad. Okay.
4: Yeah.
1: Feels almost like a country movie set to music. So I want to ask you, what inspired you to build an entire album around one wild night? And how much did the movie The Hangover influence the storytelling?
4: You know, we don't have a tiger. That's not going to happen in the videos. It's just I was with my band, and we were like, and also Joel and Vicky, they're in my team too, and we were. Cocktail somewhere.
2: No, you don't say.
4: Hey,
1: no.
4: we need a story. Like, let's do not the same thing. Like, you know, like a hangover, but let's, you know,
1: yeah,
4: spin around that and just let's see what's gonna happen. And
1: so it sounds like Break the Bronco is an anthem for people who always stay for one last drink. Is that about right?
4: It's right.
1: Just want to see where the ending goes.
4: It's never the last ring.
1: There's
4: no such thing as
1: last call.
4: Last call, yeah. Right? But, you know, it's the third song we just put out. It's the, you know, for this album, and there's more coming up. I think the best songs are not out yet.
1: All right, man.
4: It's
1: exciting.
4: You have to follow the story on YouTube and
1: really
4: also
1: cool.
4: The socials. And
1: okay, we're going to talk more about the video in a minute, too. So Matt's going to stick around. We got more with him. That's Matt Lang. We're right back. It's Alabama coming up.
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1: 7:26, we have Matt Lang in studio with us. He's going to be tapping his thumbs to this one.

0: Good morning. It's 7:30. I'm Laura Hampshire with KX News for Boone Street Heating and Air Conditioning. And we've got partly cloudy skies in Hamilton. 12 degrees right now. Checking traffic. Here's Melissa.
1: We had earlier problems on the eastbound 401 express lanes through Mississauga Road. Still seeing delays through there, but they have been reported cleared. Also, if you're traveling eastbound 401 express to collect your transfer at White's Road, stalled vehicle, crash cleanup southbound 427 ramp to Finch. That is sitting in the right lane. And if you're traveling to the west of us, out Strathroy Way, the westbound 402 is closed at Kerwood Road. KX 94.7 traffic continues.
0: Making news this hour, a Hamilton teen has been missing for more than a week. Police believe 15-year-old Brian Smart may no longer be in the city. He was last seen in Dundas on Monday, June 8th, wearing a red shirt with black pants. His photo is posted online. Anyone with information is asked to contact police. The SIU has wrapped up an investigation into the broken hip suffered by a 15-year-old Hamilton teen. An officer was trying to stop two vehicles from street racing on Centennial Parkway North on February 28th when one of them collided with a transport truck and another vehicle, seriously injuring the teen passenger. The SIU found police were not responsible for the actions of the driver. Higher prices for gas, groceries, and flights will likely outlast the Iran war. Economists and industry analysts say the fighting in the Middle East over the past 3 months has disrupted not only fuel supplies, but also the supply chains for fertilizer, food, and even footwear, keeping business costs elevated. They say even after oil starts flowing again, it could take a while for prices to come down. Mark Carney says Canada will impose new sanctions against Russia as its war in Ukraine continues. RPM made the announcement during a meeting at the G7 summit with Ukrainian President Vladimir Zelensky. The sanctions will target 162 individuals, entities, and vessels, all assets of the Russian war machine. Steel, aluminum, and auto tariffs are the current focus of Canada's trade negotiating team in Washington. Canada's ambassador to the United States says those tariffs are biting the Canadian economy. Mark Wiseman also said that while CUSMA's renewal date is July 1st, the deal doesn't actually expire for another decade. Keep button batteries away from small children. On average, McMaster Children's Hospital generally sees fewer than 5 children that have ingested button batteries each year, but severe cases can result in hospitalization or even death. Pediatric surgeon Dr. Mark Walton says the batteries can easily become lodged in the esophagus, and the alkaline within them reacts to saliva to burn through human tissue. In sports, all of the latest World Cup games have ended in ties. Belgium and Egypt, along with Saudi Arabia and Uruguay, tied at 1 yesterday, while Iran and New Zealand each got 2 goals, and Spain and Cape Verde were scoreless. Team Canada doesn't play again until Thursday. Weather is next.
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0: A mix of sun and cloud today with a chance of showers and thunderstorms. Windy, a high of 23, slight humidex of 26. Still a chance of showers and thunderstorms tonight, a low of 13, and even more tomorrow, a high of 22. Rain on Thursday, windy with a high of 24. Still a chance of rain on Friday with also a high of 24. Currently, it's 12 in Hamilton. There's weather and more at kxcountry.fm.
6: Matt Lang is in studio with us, buddy. I really appreciate you coming in today.
7: Oh, thank you. Thanks for the invite.
6: All right, we got some more to talk about. Maybe you and I can do a little French oil exam, okay?
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1: No.
7: I love it.
6: All right, more with Matt in a moment. We got LD coming up at First Post Malone and Blake.

0: latest Jason Aldean in Don't Tell On Me. 7:42, 18 in front of the hour, 16th of June, some sunshine, slight chance of a shower, maybe the risk of a thunderstorm, and up to 23. I got 12. How's traffic?
1: We had earlier problems on the eastbound 401 Express just past Mississauga Road. They've been reported cleared, but now we're getting problems reported eastbound on the 403 at Credit View Road. That's a new one. Apparently, the HOV lane is blocked. DVP and Dundas, DVP or Don Valley Parkway North and Dundas. We've got GO Transit bus involved in the collision through there. And if you're traveling to the west of us, the westbound 402, that's out Strathroy Way, is closed at Kerwood Road. 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We'll have another update in less than 10 minutes.
0: Special guest Matt Lang in studio this morning. And again, apologies for the early wake up call, my man. Nice to have you here.
2: It's good.
1: You're quite perky.
2: No.
0: We've been having a blast. Again, just having a lot of fun. You got some new music out. Break the Bronco. Now, the music video, I saw this. Apparently, it features some big personalities, including Mike Ward.
2: Yeah, it's the best comedian in or the best. The most popular comedian in Quebec.
0: Okay.
2: Yeah.
0: So how did that come around?
2: We asked him if he wanted to be the rodeo champion. He was like, what?
0: So like a mechanical bull.
2: Yeah, mechanical bull, yeah. And that was fun. He's such a great guy. He's from Ontario too.
0: Okay.
2: Originally, and he's such a great guy. We had a lot of fun, and that was something.
0: That it sounds like you guys are having a lot of fun putting this all together.
2: Yeah.
1: Do you enjoy acting, Matt?
2: I love it.
1: Do you really?
2: I love it. Yeah.
1: Oh, because
2: I don't know if I'm good, but
0: yeah. Oh, you don't have to be good. You got the looks, pal. Seriously, you're a good looking dude. All right.
1: And you can sing. And you can sing.
2: Oh, I'll try.
0: I'll try. Good. So you're also a family man, right? You got a couple of kids. How old are your kids? What are their names?
2: Theo and Violette. So my little daughter, she got three now.
0: Three?
2: Yeah, she just got three in November. And also Theo got 4.5. It's important to say 4.5 because if I don't say it, it's not good. He's going to say, Dad, you have to say 4.5. Yep. So he's 4.5. Okay.
1: So, but you know they grow to that. Just saying, okay?
0: Yeah. So on the road, everything. I saw your tour schedule coming up, and it's busy. We're going to talk more about that in a minute. How do you balance family and business?
2: It's tough, but for real, I'm super lucky to do my job. Like music, the music business is that was my dream when I was young, and now I can do it. I tour a lot, but sometimes, you know, we got FaceTime, so it's
0: right.
2: It's better.
0: Yes.
2: It's not the same thing, like.
0: But it's the next best thing.
2: Right.
0: I've been through that myself with my kids, and FaceTime is a wonder.
1: Can you imagine what the musicians did years ago when there was no such thing as FaceTime?
2: It's tough. Yeah.
0: Okay, man, we're going to talk more about the tour in a couple minutes. Yep. I just trying to spoil you with some espresso coffee over here.
1: Thank you. You get the hoity-toity stuff.
0: Okay, we'll go back to the office and get the Baileys on next. Okay.
2: Yes.
0: Hang tight. We're at 7:45 on the ride.
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0: 749, Matt Lang in studio, having a blast with you here, buddy. Really appreciate you coming in again.
2: Same here, yeah.
0: it's just fun. And I said, hey, let's play one of your tunes here. And I said, which one you want to go with? And you said, All Night Longer.
2: Yeah.
0: And I went, okay. But I said, is there a little story that goes behind this?
2: I got a good story for that.
0: So what is the story behind
2: All Night Longer? So I stole this song.
0: You stole it?
2: Yeah. From? I was supposed to be John Party.
1: Whoa!
2: So I
0: kept over 1,000.
2: He didn't record this song, and I was like, I heard the song. I was like, hey, I really want this song.
0: Right.
2: And he said, okay, take it. Like,
0: just like
2: good, okay. So
0: wow,
2: he did something after that because I received Mr. Saturday Night from
0: yes,
2: him.
0: That yes.
2: was the title of his album.
0: Album, right.
2: And I was waiting because I had the demo. I was like, oh, it's such a good song. And by the time I sent the song to my team, he took it. So it's 1-1.
0: It's John Party's going to be here at the Misty City Music Festival this fall. You should come back and you guys can go in overtime.
2: I know. I flew with him last year in La Binière. He's a great guy, too,
0: but
2: I need
0: stuff.
2: To talk with him.
0: All right. It's 1-1, as Matt said. Here he is with All Night Longer. KX 94.7.

0: Melissa, was that John Party or was that Matt Lang?
1: That was Matt Lang. that voice I love, so I know that voice.
0: Yeah, of course, that was Matt Lang. All right, some sunshine. We're going to get up around 23. Slight chance of a shower, maybe a thunderstorm. We're at a dozen right now. Partly cloudy. How's traffic?
1: We do have a collision reported on the northbound DVP past Dundas. Two left lanes are blocked with that problem. Eastbound 401 Express to Collector Transfer at White's Road. That has been reported cleared. Eastbound 403 at Mavis crash in the HOV and center lane. Another crash cleanup. It's been there for a while. Southbound 427 ramp to Finch. And if you are traveling to the west of us out Strathroy Way, we do have the westbound 402 closed at Kerwood Road. If you see traffic troubles, text us 905-667-1947. 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We'll have another update in less than 10 minutes.
0: Well, having a lot of fun here with Matt Lang in studio today. You got a brand new song out. What's it called?
2: It's Break the Bronco.
1: Break the Bronco.
2: Break the Bronco. Yeah.
0: Break the Bronco.
1: At first, it triggered Toph a little bit because he's having truck problems and he thought it was about a truck.
0: It's actually about mechanical bull.
2: Really? Right?
0: Oh, God. Don't even get me started.
2: Why?
0: It's been a vehicle. It's been my motorcycle. It's been my iPhone. It's just like everything's breaking. So, but we don't want to get into that. So let's talk a little bit about your tour. Let's kind of look at the lineup you have here. I think you're in Gatineau on the 18th.
2: Yes, sir. Gatineau on the 18th. It's sold out, but nice. We're going to be back in Gatineau in August, I think, for the Festival des Montgolfières.
0: Interesting.
1: Cool. Say that again.
2: Festival des Montgolfières.
1: That is so great.
0: Hold on, I'm trying to use Google Translator.
1: But you're also doing Cavendish.
2: Yes, for the first time, really first time. This is going to be insane. I know that. I heard a lot about this festival, and I'm excited to
0: go Cavendish there. Is going to be awesome, and we were talking about that earlier, and then you mentioned the Lasso.
2: Lasso Festival, in Montreal, yeah.
1: That looks fun, too.
2: Yeah, it's really, really fun. If you got the chance to go there in Montreal, it's a big country festival.
0: A little bit of drinking going on there?
2: Oh.
1: Oh, my gosh.
2: I think so.
1: I don't know. How many songs does Matt have out about beer and bars?
2: Hey, I need to, you know? It's country music. It's country music,
0: I'm
2: baby.
0: Just trying to fit in, man. Just cut me some slack. All right, more with Matt Lang in a moment. We got Co Wetzel and Jesse Murph coming up. Thank you.
3: 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If you ever August 27th, OLG stage at Falls View Casino. Have mercy. Brett Young. Yeah.

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7: Good morning. It is 8 o'clock. I'm Laura Hampshire with KX News for Dirt Depot and Bruce's Bins. Windy with thunderstorms possible. 14 right now. Checking traffic. Here's

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1: Believe Brian may have traveled outside of Hamilton. Please take a look at his picture online. No charges will be laid against Hamilton police after a 15-year-old boy suffered a broken hip in a crash earlier this year. The SIU was called in to investigate the incident on February 28th when an officer attempted to stop two vehicles for street racing on Centennial Parkway North. One of them collided with a transport truck and another vehicle, seriously injuring the teen passenger. Economists and industry analysts say that even after oil starts flowing again from the Middle East, it could take a while for the Iran war's effects on consumer prices to recede. That's because the fighting disrupted not only fuel supplies, but also the supply chains for fertilizer, food, and even footwear. Experts say that as long as business costs are elevated, customer prices will be too. Our prime minister will meet with Ukrainian President Volodymyr Zelensky on the sidelines of the G7 summit in France today. Shortly after, the leaders hold a working session about building peace for Ukraine. The meeting with Zelensky is one of at least five bilateral meetings Mark Carney will have today, including with the leaders of Italy, the United Arab Emirates, India, and South Korea. Canada's ambassador to the United States says steel, aluminum, and auto tariffs are the current focus of Canada's negotiating team in Washington. Mark Wiseman said yesterday that those tariffs are biting the Canadian economy. CUSMA's renewal date is July 1st, but Wiseman says that's just the beginning of the review period and the deal does not actually expire until 2036. Jelly Roll has filed for divorce from Bunny XO after nearly a decade of marriage. The split comes just months after the country star praised his wife during an emotional speech at the Grammy Awards. Court records show Jelly Roll, whose real name is Jason DeFord, filed the divorce paperwork in Williamson County, Tennessee on May 18th. The couple secretly got married in Vegas in 2016. In sports, there have been a whole bunch of ties at the World Cup. Every single one of yesterday's matchups resulted in a draw. The Toronto Maple Leafs have signed forward 18-year-old Tinas Luke Koblar to a three-year contract. PWHL Hamilton has added forward Peyton Hemp. Weather is next.
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1: Checking your forecast in Hamilton today. Mix of sun and cloud, chance of showers and thunderstorms. Windy with a high of 23, humidex at 26. Increasing clouds with showers beginning overnight, risk of a thunderstorm, low of 13. Cloudy and windy tomorrow with a chance of showers and thunderstorms, a high of 22. More rain Thursday with a high of 24 and staying around 24 Friday with still a chance of showers. Currently 14 in Hamilton. There's weather and more at kxcountry.fm.
4: Matt Lang has been riding shotgun with the KX Morning Ride. Just a lot of fun. Thanks again for your time.
5: Well, thanks to you guys.
4: Lots
5: thanks
4: of giggles going on. And
5: anytime.
6: Lang, I love your energy.
5: This every morning?
6: Yeah.
5: Oh,
6: yeah.
5: I love you this every morning.
4: Didn't you go to school for radio? That's crazy.
6: No.
4: Unbelievable. Okay, stick around. We got more with Matt in a moment. I got George Burge, Luke Bryan come up. But first, Riley

0: Ride, ride. George Burge and Luke Bryan. It's 1:13 after 8. 16 June. A sun cloud mix. Maybe a shower. Maybe the risk of a thunderstorm. So we'll keep an eye on the sky for you. Up around 23, I got 12 and some sunshine. How's traffic?
1: We still have that closure if you're traveling to the west of us. The westbound 402 completely closed at Kerwood Road in the Strathroy area. We had earlier problems eastbound 403 at Mavis. That's cleared. Southbound 427 ramp to Finch also cleared. If you see traffic troubles or can update us, text us 905-667-1947. 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It's not just any horse race. It's the King's Plate. August 15th at Woodbine Racetrack. 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We'll have another update in less than 10 minutes.
0: All right. One more time, Matt Lang hanging with us in studio. It's been a blast.
1: Yeah.
2: That was so fun.
0: You know what?
2: Thanks again.
0: Just a real treat getting to kind of reintroduce and hang with you and see what you've been up to over the years. It's been a minute since the last time we had a chance to hang out.
2: Yeah.
0: So really appreciate it. You got your new track out. A couple tracks that are rolling right now.
2: Three, yeah. She Stole My Truck, Jukebox Money, and Break the Bronco. And then in October, put that in your calendar.
0: Okay.
2: October 23rd. It's Ain't That Bad For Us. So we're going to release their album.
1: Guess what, Matt?
2: What?
1: October 23rd's my birthday.
2: Really?
1: I'm going to get that for myself for my birthday.
2: Why don't you come with us in Montreal?
1: Okay. And,
0: Jesus. Okay.
2: Let's do the party.
0: Careful what you wish for, buddy.
1: Tom knows what you're in for. Okay, my birthday with Matt Lang.
0: Oh, man, that's cool.
2: Perfect. I love it.
0: Well, look, dude, all the best this summer, and I know you have a lot of projects on the go, some secret squirrel stuff that we can't talk about, but it's really cool. We got the Insider Edition on it. Really pumped for you.
2: Thank you very much.
0: Thank you for your time.
2: Thanks to you guys.
0: I always say, come back again. Our door is always open, okay?
2: I'll do it for sure.
0: Only this time, bring some rum, and you and I are going to have a French English spelling bee.
2: I got the cream, you got the coffee, we're good to go.
1: You know what's going to happen, Matt? If you come back and bring rum, then our nine-fingered friend Butcher, he's Strode's Barbecue Deli, will show up with barbecue.
0: Perfect. Yeah,
2: I love it.
0: Bring in some rum next
2: Let's
0: time.
2: Let's do this.
0: Matt Lang, everybody, thanks again so
2: Thank
0: much.
2: Thank you very much.
0: All right, we're 8:15 on the line.
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0: Chris Young and Aw Nom. Aw Nom, Matt had to leave.
1: I know, I was just going to say the same thing.
2: If you're just tuning in, we had Matt Lai here and Canadian country artist, super guy, riding the wave, lots on the go, but what a pleasure having him on.
1: Right? This is why we need the artists to come in, because we just get to hang with them and just love them even more.
2: So much fun. So much fun. All right, weather-wise, sun, cloud, a chance for shower, risk of thunderstorm. Up around 23, it's 14 and clear. How is traffic?
1: Just got a text. I'm not entirely sure where this is. I haven't had a chance to look it up because it just came in, but apparently a bad accident going north on Highway 6. The road is closed past Leslie, so we'll look more into that. Southbound 400 approaching Teston, a crash in the right lane. And if you're traveling on the lakeshore west of Woodbine in the Toronto area, we have a crash through there as well. Now, to the west of us, a big closure. The westbound 402 is closed at Kerwood Road in the Strathroy area. If you see traffic troubles, text us 905-667-1947. We'll have another update in less than 10 minutes.
2: All right. Facebook discussion's a fun one this morning. Canada Day quickly approaching, believe it or not. Canada, known for so many great things, but chatting music other than the Canadian national anthem. When you think of Canada, what is the first song that comes to mind?
1: A lot of people weighing in on either our text line or our KX947 Facebook page. And a lot of people are mentioning songs, various songs, especially Bob Cajun by the Tragically Hip. Yeah.
2: Got folks mentioning Sudbury Saturday Night, Stomping Tom Connors, right?
1: Mm-hmm.
2: Wow.
1: Oh my gosh, Randy, this is, although it's a long one, Gordon Lightfoot, the wreck of the Edmund Fitzgerald.
2: Right? Wow, I'm waiting for Anne Murray and Snowbird.
1: Oh, yeah.
2: Right?
1: Nobody's mentioned Anne Murray yet.
2: Tim Hicks, Stronger Beer, of course.
1: Oh, Christine says, oh, I got to look this one up. Take Off to the Great White North, Bob and Doug McKenzie with Geddy Lee.
2: Melody saying Summer of 69, Bryan Adams. Mm-hmm. Good one.
1: Yep. Shannon saying Northern Girl by Terry Clark.
2: Oh, wow.
1: Yeah.
2: So this is cool. All genres. We're having some fun with this one. Another one from Tim Hicks. Another one for Stompin' Tom Connors. The Wee Kings by the Tragically Hip.
1: Any hockey songs? You got an old hockey game.
2: Yeah. So there you go. You can weigh in on our KX947 Facebook page. We appreciate when you do that. Also, hit us up on the text line, which is 905-667-1947. And because we've been so busy this morning, let's just recap that we've already sent somebody to Rock the Park.
1: It was Jody. Yeah.
2: Right. She's down from, down around Fort Dover?
1: Nanticoke. Yeah, Jody from Nanticoke is going to Rock the Park to see Tucker Wetmore and Jordan Davis.
2: That's right next to Petticoat Junction Hootersville.
1: I'm just going
2: to
1: agree with you.
2: Green Acres, okay? Google it. So we're going to do it again tomorrow. We're doing it for the rest of the week. We're trying to get you to Rock the Park. This is with Jordan Davis, who, by the way, Matt Lang, we just had in studio, is going to be opening up for Jordan Davis. I got the date here, August 30th, Portland, Oregon, USA.
1: Yeah, Portland and Vermont, he said. That sounds like a tough gig. Those are beautiful places.
2: They are. And like I said, this is how we crossed paths with Jordan Davis. Very, very cool. All right, we've got Josh Ross coming up next time.
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1: Good morning. It's 8:30. I'm Lori Hampshire with KX News for St. Jean Realty. We've got some sun and rain expected today. 17 degrees right now. Checking traffic. Here's Melissa.
2: We do have quite a few problems around the area. 6 North heading up towards the 401 in the Morriston area around Leslie. We're getting reports that there's actually two separate incidents happening and it's slammed, especially the northbound lanes through that stretch. So just a heads up, you might want to try to avoid that area if you can. Around Hamilton, we are seeing quite a bit of volume still on the major routes. No other problems have been reported. However, we do have that closure of the westbound lanes of the 402 at Strathroy. KX 94.7 traffic continues.
1: Making news this hour, a Hamilton teen has been missing for more than a week. Police believe 15-year-old Brian Smart may no longer be in the city. He was last seen in Dundas on Monday, June 8th, wearing a red shirt with black pants. His photo is posted online. Anyone with information is asked to contact police. The SIU has wrapped up an investigation into the broken hip suffered by a 15-year-old Hamilton teen. An officer was trying to stop two vehicles from street racing on Centennial Parkway North on February 28th when one of them collided with a transport truck and another vehicle, seriously injuring the teen passenger. The SIU found police were not responsible for the actions of the driver. Higher prices for gas, groceries, and flights will likely outlast the Iran war. Economists and industry analysts say the fighting in the Middle East over the past 3 months has disrupted not only fuel supplies, but also the supply chains for fertilizer, food, and even footwear, keeping business costs elevated. They say even after oil starts flowing again, it could take a while for prices to come down. Mark Carney says Canada will impose new sanctions against Russia as its war in Ukraine continues. RPM made the announcement during a meeting at the G7 summit with Ukrainian President Vladimir Zelensky. The sanctions will target 162 individuals, entities, and vessels, all assets of the Russian war machine. Steel, aluminum, and auto tariffs are the current focus of Canada's trade negotiating team in Washington. Canada's ambassador to the United States says those tariffs are biting the Canadian economy. Mark Wiseman also said that while CUSMA's renewal date is July 1st, the deal doesn't actually expire for another decade. Keep button batteries away from small children. On average, McMaster Children's Hospital generally sees fewer than 5 children that have ingested button batteries each year, but severe cases can result in hospitalization or even death. Pediatric surgeon Dr. Mark Walton says the batteries can easily become lodged in the esophagus, and the alkaline within them reacts to saliva to burn through human tissue. In sports, all of the latest World Cup games have ended in ties. Belgium and Egypt, along with Saudi Arabia and Uruguay, tied at 1 yesterday, while Iran and New Zealand each got 2 goals, and Spain and Cape Verde were scoreless. Team Canada doesn't play again until Thursday. Weather is next.
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1: A mix of sun and cloud today, but with a chance of showers and thunderstorms this afternoon. Windy, high of 23, slight humidex at 26. Still expecting showers and thunderstorms tonight, a low of 13. More showers and thunderstorms possible tomorrow with a high of 22. Showers and windy on Thursday with a high of 24. And still a chance of showers on Friday, also a high of 24. Currently, it's 17 in Hamilton. There's weather and more at kxcountry.fm.
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0: KX Morning Ride, Tom and Melissa. We got a poll question going.
2: We do have a poll question going. Would you rather have a 8-hour, 4-day work week or an 8-hour, 5-day work day week or a 6-hour, 4-day work week?
0: Okay, start from the part where you said
2: this. I know, right?
0: We'll get into it.
2: 4 days or 5 days. That's what it comes down to.
0: Okay, that is our poll question. You can weigh in on X. You can also hit us up with a text. We'll get to it after Morgan Wallen and Nate Smith.

0: Morgan Wallen, don't we? 8:41, 19 in front of 9 o'clock, 16th of June, and weather looking okay. Sun cloud mix, chance of showers, risk of a thunderstorm. Bit of a southwest wind, but that's bringing in the milder air. We should top out at 23, and I think last check still around that 14. Actually, just bumped up to 17 now. Nice and clear. How's traffic?
1: Heads up in the Morriston area. We do have problems on 6 at Leslie Road West. That's causing delays, actually, in northbound and southbound lanes. And just up towards the 401 Victoria and 36. We've got a crash on 36 as well. It's a busy area. Southbound DVP approaching Eglinton. Watch out for debris in the road. Southbound on the DVP past Bayview Bloor, crash cleanup. Northbound DVP past Dundas, stalled vehicle. And the northbound 404 collectors past the 401, a stalled vehicle as well. Ongoing crash cleanup southbound 400 approaching Teston. 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It's not just any horse race. 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August 15th at Woodbine Racetrack. 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We'll have another update in less than 10 minutes.
2: Time to check my social media, yeah.
3: To see who loves me online.
0: It's been a morning, huh?
1: Oh, crazy. Wow. Crazy, crazy.
0: Hi, Laura.
4: Hi. Hi.
0: Poll question list that's up on X. We also feature it on our text line. So a couple of ways you can register in. What is our question today?
1: So would you rather have a 4-day, 8-hour work week or a 5-day, 6-hour work week?
5: Where are these options being offered?
1: Where are these options? I know. Yeah, and then, you know what? After we said that, of course, we've got, like, people, and I feel bad. They're like, I'm a paramedic, so I work 12 to 16
5: hours. That's exactly it.
0: Yeah, EMS, they work, some of them work 10, some of them, a lot of them work 12.
5: Yeah, most emergency services, 12-hour shifts.
0: Ugh. But, I mean, and they get a number of days off of their own stuff, so it's all over the map, right?
1: Mm-hmm. Yeah, so basically, we were asking you, would you work more days but less hours, or less days and more hours? And so far, 92% are saying, nope, give me the shorter week, and I'll work the 8 hours.
5: Yeah.
0: Well, I think that that holds true when you do traffic on Fridays, right?
1: A lot of people, I know I'm here, but no, a lot of people must be working from home or not working on Fridays.
0: Yeah, because the traffic on Fridays tends
1: very
0: to be
1: light.
0: Very light.
1: So. Now, keep in mind, there's a lot of different things going on here, because if you don't have to commute into work an extra day, that saves you on gas, too.
0: Mm-hmm. Yeah. You're leaning towards the working from home thing, aren't you?
1: I'm leaning towards retirement, but I'm not.
0: What is this thing called retirement?
5: My plan is death.
0: Exactly.
1: I mean, that's really what it is, but I didn't want to say it.
0: We'll be in the middle of a cast.
1: Great ratings.
0: One way to make a headline. All right. Okay, folks, so a couple of ways you can weigh in. It's up there for a while on X at KX947 and on our text line. Melissa, how do we do that?
1: You can text us 905-667-1947 and either text us 4-day or 5-day.
0: Beauty. Okay, poll questions. There we go.
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0: Okay, 8:49. Mikey is back from vacation and spending some great quality time with his dad, doing some golfing. I saw him at the Jays game. And last Saturday, on his socials, I found out he was at the RBC Canadian Open on the Saturday for the after party.
1: For the tailgate. All right.
0: Yeah, man, for the James Barker Band. I said, how was it? He goes, what do you think with the James Barker Band? The booze was flowing freely.
1: And on a golf course. And

0: over all over again. 8:53, and again, sun, cloud. There's an outside chance for shower this afternoon. Risk of a thunderstorm. 23 is where we're headed. 17 is where we're at. It's clear. How's traffic?
1: Well, we're getting two different reports of problems. Southbound lanes of Highway 6 at Calfast Road and northbound lanes at Leslie Road, all in the Morriston-Puslinch area. So there likely is two separate problems, but it just absolutely looks to be a mess. So avoid that area if you can. And also ongoing closure. We'll just leave you with that. It has not yet been reopened. And that's the westbound lanes of the 402 out towards Strathroy. That is closed. Westbound lanes are closed around Strathroy. You can update us anytime during the day by texting us. 905-667-1947. 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
0: So, Melissa just hit me up on the mic internally here and says, did you go get blood last week?
1: Yeah.
0: On Saturday?
1: Yeah.
0: I went, how'd you know that?
1: It's because we got a text from Jason saying, was Toff at the blood clinic on Mall Road this past Saturday? Thought I saw him. If not, he has a doppelganger. No, that was him.
0: No, that was. And I'll tell you something, Jason, and I figured I had to get some blood work. I had a doc appointment later this week and whatnot, so I had to go get the blood work. And I didn't know they were open, like DynaCare over on by Lime Ridge Mall there. And they opened at 7. So me being the keener, I got up at the crack, stupid. I was outside at 5:45.
1: You're a door crasher. At 5:45, they open at 6?
0: No, they don't open till 7.
1: Oh, jeez.
0: So I said, I'm going to be first in line.
1: Yep.
0: Me and the seniors are gone, okay? So I got in line, and sure as hell, within a minute or two, there were already 5 people standing in line.
1: Wow.
0: And then by, they open the actual door into the clinic at 6:30, and then they actually start taking patients at 7.
1: Okay.
0: But as I was leaving...
1: Right. It was crazy. This is why it's been so long since I've had blood work done, because they keep wanting me to do it like every couple months, and I'm like, that's just...
0: I got into the wrong business.
1: However, that I am so glad that I don't get recognized. Ever. Ever. Because I usually look terrible.
0: Well...
1: This is radio.
0: I wasn't all dressed up.
1: No, but you can throw on a ball cap and you're good to go.
0: Yeah, that's my jam.
1: Right now, anyway, I'm walking Jason, around with two thanks, black buddy. Eyes. Yeah, Jason, thanks for texting.
0: Hope everything went smooth with your appointment. I was first in line, buddy. All right, till tomorrow at 5:30. Bye-bye.
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0: 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Definitely a feel-good song to kick off our work day together. And whatever you're doing, thank you so much for making us a part of it. Dallas Smith, if it gets you where you want to go. And we had Kane Brown, too. I'm loving his new one called Woman. 9:18, I'm Linda, and we've got some sunshine. Yeah, it's going to be a wee bit warmer today, too. 23 with a humidex of 26. My sister called me last night. We were doing our catch-up, but she's going out on the golf course this afternoon. So she said, you know, is it really going to rain? Are we really going to get a thunderstorm? Well, you know what? This is all I can tell you. 30% chance of showers, and there's a risk of a thunderstorm. So get out there on the golf course and enjoy it while you can. All right, here's what we're going to talk about today. Because over the weekend, sitting at the island, writing a grocery list. And I thought, yeah, you know what? This is the old-fashioned way of doing it. A lot of people put it on their cell phone. A lot of people just bank it in their brain. I always forget something. So I want to know, what is an old-fashioned thing you refuse to give up? Not only do we write like a handwritten grocery list, but we have a wall calendar hanging in our kitchen. I still have one of those wooden frames. Do you remember those from years ago? And then you buy the beautiful calendar to put in it? Yes, I won't part with it. It's just the way I am. And I want to know, what's the old-fashioned thing you refuse to give up? That's on our KX Facebook page. Please text me as well at 905-667-1947. We have Shaboozy and Jelly Roll up next.
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7: We have a mix of sun and cloud. There is a chance of an afternoon shower or a thunderstorm. It's going to be a windy one, a high of 23 and even a slight humidex at 26. Showers this evening with a low of 13. Tomorrow's going to be mainly cloudy, chance of a shower in the morning, maybe even early afternoon with a high of 22. 19 degrees now in Hamilton and Milton. We have 17 in Oakville. Weather and more at kxcountry.fm. I was surprised to hear earlier this morning, Jelly Roll and his wife Bunny, they're divorcing. Yeah. Well, like they say, happens. Here's Jelly with Shabuzi on Amen.

0: 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My last single Saturday night.
1: Cole Swindell from KX 94.7, single Saturday night. Man, we had Savannah Jade too. Man out of me. At 9:35, Cody Johnson coming up with a great memory. And are you ready for brand new Kenny Chesney? Oh gosh, I am. It's next.
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1: I can't believe it's been over 2 years since we got a new Kenny song. Well, here it is. Perfect for summertime. 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

0: number one for Hot New Country, KX 94.70 in Ringling. Taillight this town. We had Cody Johnson, Till You Can't. 9:48. I'm Linda. What is an old-fashioned thing you refuse to give up? I'm checking in on our KX Facebook page. Jessica says, I have a Rolodex as an address book that is updated often. I love it. She also says, I have an iron and an ironing board that gets used for formal events. Hey, I still have it too. Once in a while, if you got those blouses or shirts that just don't come out that well out of the dryer, yeah, got to pull out that old ironing board. Laura, she still watches DVDs. She says, I have a CD player in my car. I have a wall calendar and I write my grocery list by hand. Perfect. I love it. Bookkeeping on paper from Fraser. Good. And Mary says, my calendar and my landline. These are the things that keep me grounded and connected in a world that's always changing. And ain't that the truth? Thank you for those words, Mary. And keep them coming. I'm reading all of them. These are so cool. We've got Carter Faith coming up to kick off our next long ride.
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0: cloud today. There is a chance of an afternoon shower or a thunderstorm. A windy one, too. A high of 23. Now, showers will begin this evening. We'll drop down to 13. Tomorrow, it's going to be mainly cloudy. Chance of a shower in the morning and early afternoon with a high of 22. 19 degrees now in Burlington, and it's also 19 in Mississauga and Brantford. There's weather and more at kxcountry.fm. I'm Linda. We're ready to roll into our long ride. Carter Faith kicking it off with Betty.

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0: Number one for Hot New Country, KX 94.7, Josh Stumpf, Nobody Roads. We had Morgan Wallen, too. And I Ain't Coming Back. Shania, up. Yep. And that pumps us up on a Tuesday morning at 10:18. I'm Linda. Okay, so funny moment this morning. And this isn't the first time it's happened, but this time it was even more extreme than in the past. And that is when you get the memo. You know, when you say, oh yeah, I got the memo, because somebody at work shows up wearing almost exactly the same thing you are. And that's what happened with yours truly and Laura Hampshire, our news anchor in the morning. She walks in. She's wearing leopard print leggings. I have on animal print as well, more of a baggier style pant. We're both wearing black tops. And when I say head to toe, yes, we're both wearing black flats. It was hilarious. You just kind of look at each other and go, really? Anyways, I've posted the picture on our KX Facebook page just because we're having fun this morning. And thank you for being here. We've got Tim McGraw, Tyler Joe Miller, and Megan Maroney up next.
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14: What a glorious morning, and for the most part, today's looking really good. Sun and cloud, just a slight chance of a shower or a thunderstorm this afternoon, a high of 23. Showers, though, will begin this evening. We'll drop down to 13, and tomorrow, mainly cloudy, chance of a morning or early afternoon shower, risk of a thunderstorm, and a high of 22. It is 22 degrees in Hamilton, 18 in Toronto, 21 in St. Catharines. We always have weather and more, and streaming live at KX947.fm. Something like that. Oh yeah, look, you've got a barbecue stain on that t-shirt. Here's Tim McGraw.

0: Megan Maroney, Beautiful Things from KX 94.7, playing a sold-out show this Saturday, Scotiabank Arena in Toronto. Are you going? I know a few people that are pretty pumped for Megan Maroney. We have Russell Dickerson's new one coming up, and Eric Church is next. Maybe we
1: should really Warren Siders.

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15: A beautiful 22 degrees in Hamilton with Eric Church, Hands of Time from KX 94.7.

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1: 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And Worth Your Wild, that is the latest from Russell Dickerson. At 10:47, I'm Linda. A lot of country news today. I know you heard earlier about Jelly Roll filing for divorce from his wife, Bunny XO. Apparently it happened in May. Yeah, they wed in Vegas in 2016, and their sources, you know, they say that the divorce is mutual, and they want to obviously keep it private. Sad, but if they've got the differences, then it's best to part ways. And then Brett Eldridge, he revealed he secretly got married. Now, last week on a lot of the social platforms, there were pictures of him and Kelly Clarkson. And I thought, oh gosh, fake news, fake news. And he is not revealing who he's married. But he did say he met an amazing woman who truly loves me, for me, way beyond the fella with a microphone. And he said, along the way, we got married. Wow. And then he said, someone who's just as goofy as I am, who loves weird barefoot dance-offs in the living room, looking up at the night sky and wondering what lies beyond. Oh, it sounds like he's in love. And he does say at the end of his interview, she's someone who inspires me with her big, beautiful heart. So happy for him. Yes. When people find happiness, fills the heart. I wonder when we'll find out who it is. Ella Langley is up next.
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8: Well, we got overcast skies right now, so we just might get that shower or even a thunderstorm, high of 23. Showers will happen this evening with a low of 13. Veggies and flowers, the grass, everything is just loving the rain. Tomorrow looks like a mainly cloudy day. Chance of a shower in the morning or early afternoon with a high of 22. It is 22 degrees in Hamilton, 20 in Milton, 21 in Oakville, and we always have weather and more at kxcountry.fm. All set for that long ride? Let's do it. We're either going to sing along to this or dance along or both. Ella Langley, Choosing Texas.

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1: Number one for Hot New Country, KX 94.7, Dean Brody. Where'd you learn how to do that? And don't tell on me, Jason Aldean, Colin Baton Rouge from Garth Brooks. Good sing-along song for our Tuesday morning. As I look out the window, looks like it just might start to rain sometime soon. We do have showers, maybe the risk of a thunderstorm in the forecast today. 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A few opportunities for you to get in on some really cool stuff. One of which is being on stage at Route 905, the main stage moment where you can introduce Brett Kissel when he's in KX country. A pair of tickets for the event is included with that, obviously. The Friday night, so the entire weekend, it's July 24th, 25th. So the Friday night on the 24th, Brett Kissel plays. If you enter to try and be on stage, you'll introduce him with Toph and Melissa from the KX Morning Ride. Sounds like a plan to me. 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
1: Mostly cloudy skies right now. Chance of showers this afternoon. Risk of a thunderstorm, too. It's windy. Our high today, 23. Showers will begin this evening and overnight with a low of 13. Tomorrow, mainly cloudy. Chance of a morning or early afternoon shower and a high of 22. 21 degrees now in Mississauga and Brantford. We have 22 in Burlington. We always have weather and more at kxcountry.fm. Tennille Towns is back with a brand new song. We are going to hear that right after Thomas Rhett and Jordan Davis.

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0: The Prairie State's Easy Man from KX 94.7. Kane Brown, Lauren Elena, What Ifs. And we heard brand new to Neil Towns called Sunshine's Free with a little bit of Keith Urban guitar featured in that song. Zach Topps on the way. So is Post Malone and Luke Bryan.
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0: for Hot New Country KX 94.7 Morgan Griffiths, Just Being Me. Post Malone 2 with Luke Combs and Guy for that at 11:47. Yes, we are catching up to lunchtime already on a Tuesday. 22 degrees in Hamilton. News headlines coming up top of the hour. Carney and Trump meeting in France. Also, preventing data centers in Hamilton. We have a missing local teen, and Hamilton's new police horse has a name. These stories and more coming up at noon with Laura Hampshire.
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0: KX Weather. We have a mix of
6: sun and cloud, although mostly cloudy skies right now. Good chance of a shower or a thunderstorm this afternoon. Temperature steady near 23. More showers this evening with a low of 13. And tomorrow looks like a mainly cloudy day. Chance of morning or early afternoon showers with a high of 22. It is 22 degrees in St. Catharines, 21 in Hamilton, 20 in Toronto. Weather and more at kxcountry.fm. And we've got George Burge and Luke Bryan together on Ride, Ride, Ride.

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2: Good afternoon. It's 12 o'clock. I'm Laura Hampshire with KX News. For Dirt Depot and Bruce's Bins, a chance of showers and thunderstorms today. Right now, it's 24 degrees. Here's what's making news this hour. Mark Carney has spoken with Donald Trump briefly at the G7 summit in France today. The two spoke for a few moments in what's being described as an intense discussion before leaders gathered for a working lunch, which was focused on overcoming crises and ensuring stability in the Middle East. A signing ceremony for a deal between the U.S. and Iran will happen in Switzerland on Friday. The debate over data centers in Hamilton continues at City Hall today. The General Issues Committee turned down a request for one by Slate Asset Management earlier this month. A motion is being put in front of the Planning Committee calling for municipal framework to be developed regarding future data centers proposed in the city. Local residents have raised concerns about jobs, the environment, and more. A Hamilton teen has been missing for more than a week. Police believe 15-year-old Brian Smart may no longer be in the city. He was last seen in Dundas on Monday, June 8th, and his photo is posted online. Stop means stop. OPP Sergeant Ed Sanchuk says officers are stepping up enforcement at intersections because rolling stops cost lives.
3: I've heard from several people they believe this is a ticket grab. This is absolutely not that at all. This is about saving lives. Unfortunately, since May of 2025, we've had three separate crashes at intersections, which have now claimed 15 lives.
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3: Cloudy skies right now. We also have a chance of a shower or a thunderstorm this afternoon. It's breezy, a high of 23. Showers this evening and overnight with a low of 13. Tomorrow, mainly cloudy, chance of morning or early afternoon showers, a high of 22. And on Thursday, looks like another wet day, a windy one too, with a high of 23. 22 degrees now in Oakville. We have 21 in Milton and Burlington. There's weather and more at kxcountry.fm. I'm Linda. Hey, Post Malone and Jelly Roll at Rogers Stadium tonight. We are going to get you pumped up for that show this evening. Momentarily, we're going to play Who Said It. We got some Josh Ross, Ella Langley with Morgan Wallen coming up. First, Blake Shelton to kick off our long ride.

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1: Number one for Hot New Country KX 94.7, Sasha. Hey, Mom, I made it. And to this day, I've always loved that song. I mean, the minute I heard it, I thought, wow. And I did tell Sasha that it kind of touched home for me as well. But then when I saw her sing it live when she opened for Old Dominion, well, that just opened up another whole can of worms because it just gave me goosebumps all over again. Oh, I'm Linda. It's 12:20, and yes, it's that time.
0: Who said it?
1: All right, here we go. This week with Who Said It, the song clip that I play will be one word from a song that hopefully you will recognize. If you can tell me who said it, one thumb up. If you tell me who said it, plus the title, two thumbs up for you. Here we go. Oh, that was really hard. Here we go again. Sound familiar at all? This one might be tough. Okay, that's it. You're getting it three times. Text me your answer now with your first name, 905-667-1947.
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1: We have a mix of sun and cloud, possible shower or a thunderstorm this afternoon, with our temperature steady near 23. More showers this evening and overnight with a low of 13. Tomorrow looks like a mainly cloudy day. Again, chance of showers in a high of 22. 20 degrees now in Brantford, 21 in Burlington, and 22 in Mississauga. We have weather and more at kxcountry.fm. Okay, who said this? I know, a tough one today. I know, like, it's there, but it's hard. Thank you for playing, though. Sean, Sheila, we got Ainsley, Adam, Kyle, Sarah, Ashley, and a few others. I know, I kind of scared you off, didn't I? 2021, the album was Starting Over. He was a co-writer on the song, and it even won a Grammy. Number one for Chris Stapleton. You should probably leave.

0: Number one for Hot New Country, KX 94.7, something else, Brock Phillips. And we had Brooks and Dunn, Brand New Man. Can you imagine? Brooks and Dunn in Niagara Falls. Yes, the weekend of September 18th to the 20th. Alongside John Party, Dustin Lynch, Lone Star, Jackson Dean will be there, Jake Owen, and so many more. Falls View Event Grounds in Niagara Falls. Ah, we got John Party coming up. Also, some Reklaws and Tucker Wetmore.
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0: Number one for Hot New Country, KX 94.7, Tucker Wetmore with a brunette. And the Reclaws feels like that at 12:51. What is an old-fashioned thing you refuse to give up? For me, I still do the handwritten grocery list. And yes, we still have a wall calendar hanging in our kitchen. Chris posted on our KX Facebook page, handwritten grocery list. Yep, there's a wall calendar and a landline. I'm seeing that a lot today, too. We've got Robert. He says, I still wash the pots and pans by hand, even though I own a dishwasher. Good for you, Robert. Love it. And Jody says, same for me. My family relies on my calendar, and I keep my paper grocery list on my kitchen table, and then I add to it as I remember or run out of something, which is a perfect idea. Thanks for your input. Keep them coming. I'm learning a lot about you today. When we come back, we're going to kick off our long ride with Kane Brown.
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0: We've got sun and cloud, chance of a shower with a high of 23. Tonight we will have showers and overnight as well with a low of 13. Tomorrow looks like a mainly cloudy day, possible showers in the morning or early afternoon with a high of 22. It's 22 degrees in Hamilton and Toronto, 23 in St. Catharines. We always have weather and more at kxcountry.fm. I'm Linda, all set for that long ride. Let's do it with Kane Brown, Woman.

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1: Hey, it's Carter Faith. You're about to hear Betty. Betty is my fun little take on a cheating song. Betty's a Betty right now. She's singing. And here's my new song.
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0: 94.7 Tate Bay Emerson Drive and Wake Me Up. We had Carter Faith too with Betty, and she is actually opening tonight Rogers Stadium for Post Malone and Jelly Roll. What a fantastic show that is going to be. Are you going? I want to hear from you. Send me a text at 905-667-1947. Are you pumped? These are like class act names. Post Malone, Jelly Roll, Carter Faith opening. It's going to be an exciting evening. And at this point, we're hoping that the weather cooperates as well. When we come back, we've got Owen Riegling and Shaboozy.
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0: KX Weather. Well, we got a mix of sun. sun and cloud for the afternoon. There's been a few areas in KX country that have had some light showers, and we still could get that. Our high, 23. Showers this evening and overnight with a risk of a thunderstorm, a low of 13. And tomorrow, it will be mainly cloudy. Chance of a morning or early afternoon shower and a high of 22. In Hamilton now, we are at our high of 23. It's also 23 in Oakville, 24 now in Milton. Weather and more at kxcountry.fm. Owen Riegling on the way. So is Jason Aldean for Shaboozy and good news.

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0: Crazy Jason Aldean from KX 94.7, and and Riegling too with Love Hate Love at 1:35. If you are keeping track of gas prices, gas will be dropping 4 cents at midnight tonight, and diesel dropping 7. We've got the latest from Corey Kent and Cole Wetzel up next.
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0: Number one for Hot New Country, KX 94.7, Brett Kissel with Drew Spentley on Hurtin' Songs. And don't forget, you could be on stage at Route 905 with Toph and Melissa on July the 24th, introducing Brett Kissel on stage. Yes. And what do you do? 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The K Extra section will have that for you. All the info, enter to try and win. You have until Thursday midnight to get your name in, okay? Good luck. All right, we're catching up to 2 o'clock, which means Derm will be here to get you where you need to be on a Tuesday afternoon. And when we come back, we're going to kick things off with Luke Combs, and I'll have our thought of the day.
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0: We have a mix of sun and cloud. Still the possibility of a shower, risk of a thunderstorm too. Let's hope that stays away for tonight's show at Rogers Stadium with Post Malone and Jelly Roll. Carter Faith. Okay, so 23 degrees now. Tonight, a low of 13 with some showers. And then tomorrow, mainly cloudy. Chance of a morning or afternoon shower with a high of 22. It is 23 degrees in Burlington, 24 in Mississauga, and 21 in Brantford. We have weather and more at kxcountry.fm. I'm Linda. Here's our thought of the day. And I know that I have used this a few times over the years, but it's always a good one. Be the reason someone smiles today. Do it. Luke Combs, kicking off our long ride. Be by you.

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0: Number one for Hot New Country, KX 94.7. Sully Burrows, Put It On Me, and Lainey Wilson, great song, Wildflowers and Wild Horses, kicking off our Tuesday afternoon, 218. Durham, showers in the forecast tonight, cloudy tomorrow, rain on Thursday, cooler temperatures hanging around 20 right now in Hamilton. As Linda was talking earlier, fingers crossed the rain does hold off, the winds do stay relatively calm. For the big show tonight, Post Malone, Jelly Roll, Carter Faith, Rogers Stadium, lots of great music coming up this afternoon. Let's turn the radio up. We got Jelly Roll, we got Tim and the Glory Boys, and Kenny Chesney coming up next.
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0: Cloudy skies hanging around into this evening. We do have showers in the forecast tonight. Risk of thunderstorms overnight. We're down to a low of 13 degrees. Tomorrow it's a cloudy day. Midweek high of 23. Thursday rain, windy, and a high again of 23 degrees. Right now, 22 in Hamilton, 24 in Oakville, and we got 24 in Milton. Weather and more. 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

0: 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Part of the big show tonight at Rogers Stadium alongside Carter Faith and headliner Post Malone. It's the Big Ass Stadium Tour hitting Rogers Stadium, Jelly Roll and Heart of Stone. Bummer news, learning this morning that Jelly Roll back in May filed divorce papers in Tennessee with his wife Bunny XO after 10 years of marriage. 2:33, we got John Party up next.
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0: number one for Hot New Country, KX 94.7. Don't Ruin Flowers. And Casey Musgraves digging that song, Dry Spell, at 2:46. From Durham, 22 degrees right here in Hamilton, 24 in Toronto. Showers in the forecast, chance of overnight thunderstorms. Keeping an eye on the system as we get all set for Post Malone, Jelly Roll, and Carter Faith tonight at Rogers Stadium. Coming up on 3 o'clock, talking veggies on the KX 94.7 Facebook page. We are into the spring and summer season, fresh vegetables, fresh fruit, especially right now into strawberry season, a wonderful time. Pretty much love all vegetables, but there is one that I just cannot do, and that is turnip. I've tried. My parents loved it. It was cooked. I didn't like the smell, didn't like the taste. They would mix it up with carrots and a whole bunch of butter, some garlic and some salt and pepper, and I still could not do it. I'm a big fan of cooked carrots. So turnip is the one veggie that I just cannot do of all the vegetables that I have tried. I haven't tried them all. To the Facebook page we go. Sandy says, I'm with you, Derm. Cannot do turnip. Star can't do eggplant. I'm a big eggplant fan. Sliced thin and a little bit of olive oil and some seasoning on the barbecue. Good stuff. Drew cannot do Brussels sprouts. I love Brussels sprouts. Crispy, baked in the oven. Good stuff. Susan, asparagus. Ick, she says. I love asparagus. Thank you, Susan. Denise cannot do green peas. I love green peas. And Eileen says okra. It is too slimy. Jessica and Donna also do say okra. Now, I've never had okra, so I cannot say. I don't even know if I've ever even seen okra at the market. But duly noted, and if I ever do come across okra, I will make sure it is breaded and deep fried. As we're coming up on 3 o'clock and all set to kick off another long ride of New Country, Jordan Davis up next.
1: 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We're going to give you an opportunity to get to Rock the Park in London. Jordan Davis, all yours. Keep listening for the Big Voice Guy with the keyword rock.
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0: Showers in the forecast this evening, risk of thunderstorms late tonight and overnight. And overnight, we're cooling down to a low of 13 degrees. Tomorrow, it's a cloudy day with a high of 23. Thursday, we got rain, going to be windy. And Thursday's high, again, near 23 degrees. Right now, we're at 24 in Mississauga, 22 in Burlington, 22 in Brantford. Weather and more, KX947.FM. 252, I'm Derm, and we're kicking off another long ride of New Country. Here's Jordan Davis.

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0: 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George Burge and Luke Bryan. Ride, ride, ride at 3:16 into our Tuesday afternoon. First look at the early drive. Here's Maytel.
1: 401 eastbound. It is just a busy drive as you make your way from south of Pearson right through the 400. No live lane problems at this point on the QEW through Mississauga, Oakville, or Burlington. However, it looks like Highway 6 South is still closed beyond the 401 for an ongoing multi-vehicle collision from this morning. I'm Maytel Sperling. More traffic in minutes on KX 94.7.
0: Well, was looking forward to our next long weekend of the summertime. Was thinking summertime officially arriving on Sunday. When's the big long weekend? Canada Day. Oh yeah, last year it was on a Tuesday. This year it's on a Wednesday. So we get Canada Day falling right in the middle of the week. So we ain't getting no Canada Day long weekend this year, but big celebrations are happening with Hamilton's annual It's Your Festival. It returns to Gage Park in a couple of weeks' time, kicking off on Saturday, June the 27th, and runs right through to Canada Day on Wednesday, July the 1st. Headliners on the legendary green band shell stage at Gage Park include Stephen Page, formerly of the Bare Naked Ladies, Crystal Shawanda, an amazing Canadian country music singer, Tara Lightfoot, and Honeymoon Suite. 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What more do you need? Hamilton's It's Your Festival, Gage Park, June the 27th through Canada Day, Wednesday, July the 1st. We got music coming up from Jake Owen, Dean Brody on the way, and Ella Langley next.
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0: Showers in the forecast tonight. Overnight, we're down to a low of 13 degrees. We got a cloudy day tomorrow with a high of 23. Thursday, wet, windy, and a high of 23 degrees. Right now, we're at 22 in Toronto, 23 in St. Catharines, 21 in Hamilton. 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

0: Number one for Hot New Country, KX 94.7, Dean Brody, A Man Without a Woman, and Jake Owen heading down to the Honky Tonk at 3:34. Tay Bay, Luke Combs all coming up, and Vincent Mason next.
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0: Number one for Hot New Country, KX 94.7, Tay Bay, That's Gonna Leave a Memory, and Luke Combs, and She Got the Best of Me at 3:46 in Durham. Update on the early drive. Here's Maytel.
1: Still hearing Highway 6 is closed south of the 401 from a collision that happened much earlier in the day, so definitely a spot to avoid. It looks like we're also dealing with an issue now on the Niagara Bay on QEW ramp to Centennial in the left lane. Just some volume otherwise, East QE through Mississauga and westbound into Oakville and Burlington. KX traffic is brought to you in part by Woodbine Racetrack. It's not just any horse race. It's the King's Plate August 15th at Woodbine Racetrack. Tickets start at $35. 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I'm Maytel Sperling. More traffic in minutes on KX 94.7.
0: The great debate over data centers in Hamilton. It continues at City Hall. If you don't need to get gas today, it's a good idea to wait. And you can find out the name of the newest horse to join the Hamilton Police Mounted Unit. This and more. Holly Lynn, she got the full scoop, and it's all coming up at 4 o'clock. Music from Morgan Wallen is coming up next.
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12: Showers forecast for this evening. Risk of thunderstorms tonight. Overnight, we're down to 13 degrees. Tomorrow, it's a cloudy day with a high of 22. Could see some clearing late afternoon. And for Thursday, we got rain and a windy high of 23 degrees. Right now, we're at 22 in Milton, 22 in Hamilton, 22 in Oakville. 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
1: Good afternoon. It is 4 o'clock. I'm Holly Lynn with KX News. Checking traffic. Maytel?
2: Still finding a closure of Highway 6 just south of the 401. That is because of a much earlier collision. Five vehicles, including a tractor-trailer, involved in that crash. As for the QEW eastbound, it is slow through Mississauga. The westbound side, filling in through Oakville, pretty busy through Burlington now. Also loading up on the 403, heading up the mountain. I'm Maytel Sperling. More traffic in minutes on KX 94.7.
1: Making news this hour. Toronto police say underground networks are paying young people to carry out and film shootings. Chief Myron Demkew wants a new law making it illegal to recruit minors to commit a crime.
3: If law enforcement does not have the tools needed to prevent violence that is planned and paid for through encrypted messaging apps, it is all of us in our communities that suffer.
1: Constable Mark Pinizzotto was shot and killed last week during a search related to these investigations. Now the details for the funeral of fallen Toronto Police Constable Mark Pinizzotto are final. The service is set for next Wednesday in Etobicoke at the Toronto Congress Centre. The event and visitation are private, but if you wanted to show support, you will be able to watch the funeral procession. The debate over data centers in Hamilton continues at City Hall. Earlier this month, the General Issues Committee turned down a request for one by Slate Asset Management. A motion is now being put in motion in front of the Planning Committee, calling for municipal framework regarding the future data centers proposed in the city. Local residents have raised concerns about jobs, the environment, and more. If you don't need to get gas today, it is a good idea to wait. Pump prices are set to fall 4 cents overnight in the GTA. That would put the average price of gas just shy of $1.63 per liter. Doug Ford is slamming an Angus Reid poll that shows his approval rating down to 21%.
4: They put this fake poll out. They poll the NDP and Liberal caucus. Our polling, along with other polling companies, show... Since you brought it up, I don't like boasting and bragging. The election was held today. We're at 41%. We'd win a massive majority once again.
1: Ford did not provide any data on where he got those numbers. And Hamilton's newest police horse has a name. Local students from W.H. Ballard Public and St. John the Baptist Catholic Elementary Schools picked the winning name. McMaster, affectionately known as Mac. The 9-year-old Clydesdale stands 18 hands high and is the first of his kind to join the Mounted Patrol Unit. The Blue Jays open a 3-game series in Boston tonight. 4 matches at the World Cup today. France and Senegal are on the pitch now. The Toronto Marlies host the Chicago Wolves for Game 3 of the Calder Cup. They have a 2-0 series lead. And the Toronto Tempo on the road against WNBA star Caitlin Clark and the Indiana Fever. Weather is next.
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7: Forecast this evening, maybe some late evening thunderstorms. Winds picking up tonight. Overnight, we're down to 13 degrees. Tomorrow, it's a cloudy day with a high of 22.

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0: 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What a great song from Megan Maroney, Beautiful Things, and Savannah Jade with Man Out of Me at 4:16. Maytel.
1: QEW eastbound looks slow through Mississauga, but no live lane problems at all. The westbound side, heavy past the 427. You'll find some volume in through Oakville. Pretty busy now into Burlington. Keep in mind, Highway 6 closed south of the 401 from a collision that happened much earlier in the day. KX traffic is brought to you in part by Woodbine Racetrack. It's not just any horse race. It's the King's Plate, August 15th at Woodbine Racetrack. Tickets start at $35. Visit kingsplate.com. I'm Maytel Sperling. More traffic in minutes on KX 94.7.
0: Well, Jelly Roll rolling into town for the Big Ass Stadium Tour tonight, Rogers Stadium with Post Malone and Carter Faith. Bummer news, it came out late last night, was reading about it this morning. Jelly Roll and Bunny XO have become one of country music's most recognizable couples in the recent years. The pair first met back in 2015 before Jelly Roll's rise to mainstream country stardom, and they got married back in August of 2016. Throughout his career, Jelly has frequently credited Bunny XO with supporting him through some of the most difficult periods of his life and helping him build the career that he does enjoy today. Well, we found out that Jelly Roll and Bunny XO may be headed for divorce. According to TMZ, that's TMZ, court records show that Jelly Roll filed for divorce in Tennessee back in May, and sources are describing the split as a mutual decision and a private family matter. We got music from Brad Paisley up next.
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0: Showers into this evening, risk of overnight thunderstorms. Overnight, we're down to about 13 degrees. Tomorrow, it's a cloudy day. Could see some late afternoon clearing with a high of 22. Thursday, it's wet, it's windy, and 23 degrees. Right now, we got 23 in St. Catharines, 21 in Hamilton, 22 in Toronto. 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
2: QEW eastbound, a busy drive through Mississauga. The westbound side really just heavy through Oakville and in towards Burlington. Heading up the mountain on the 403, you'll find a tie-up. Keep in mind, 6 is closed south of the 401 from a collision that happened much earlier in the day. KX traffic is brought to you in part by Eastgate Ford in Hamilton, Hamilton's largest Ford dealership with more new and pre-owned inventory at reduced prices. 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I'm Maytel Sperling. More traffic in minutes on KX 94.7.
1: We got Nate Haller. We got Sam Hunt coming up before 5 o'clock, and just in time for summertime. Going to be a big song for the next couple months. 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

0: 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Nate Haller, Thought About You, and Sam Hunt with Outskirts. 4:45. Update on the drive. Here's Maytel.
1: QEW eastbound, a busy one through Mississauga. The westbound side looks slow through Oakville and Burlington. Heading up the mountain on the 403, you've got some volume. Also, closure continues. Highway 6 just south of the 401 from a collision that happened much earlier in the day. KX traffic is brought to you in part by Woodbine Racetrack. It's not just any horse race. It's the King's Plate August 15th at Woodbine Racetrack. Tickets start at $35. Visit kingsplate.com. I'm Maytel Sperling. More traffic. Traffic in minutes on KX 94.7.
0: The debate over data centers in Hamilton continues at City Council. Doug Ford responds to his low approval rating and find out the name of the newest horse to join the Hamilton Police Mounted Unit. This and more. Holly Lynn, she got the full scoop. It's all coming up at 5 o'clock. Carter Faith on the Big Ass Stadium Tour show tonight at the Rogers Stadium. She's up next.
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0: Showers in the forecast for this evening. Wind's going to be picking up overnight tonight. Slight risk of a thunderstorm late this evening as well. Overnight, we're down to 13 degrees. Tomorrow, a cloudy day, high of 22. Thursday, wet, windy, and 23. Right now, 22 in Oakville, 22 in Burlington, and we got 22 in Hamilton. Weather and more, KX947.FM. 4:51, I'm Derm. She's on the bill tonight with Jelly Roll and Post Malone. The Big Ass Stadium Tour hits Rogers Stadium. She's on stage at 7:30 tonight. Here's Carter Faith. We'll be right back.

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7: 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It is 5 o'clock. I'm Holly Lynn with KX News for Emil Shoes Factory Shoe Outlet. Checking traffic. 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
8: QEW eastbound, a busy one through Mississauga. The westbound side is slow into Burlington. New problems just through Guelph Line. The center lane now blocked off. And then right through Brandt, we have another issue in the center lane. So really not helping. 403 up the mountain, heavy from the junction. Some volume upbound on Red Hill, just off the QEW. I'm Maytel Sperling. More traffic in minutes on KX 94.7.
7: Making news this hour, a motion to prevent any future developments of data centers in Hamilton has been tabled today. It follows a decision by the General Issues Committee earlier this month when an application for one by Slate Asset Management was rejected. Thousands of people signed a petition against the plan, and the motion calls for municipal framework to ensure the public has an opportunity to provide input. Toronto police are linking several shootings in the city to multi-layered gun-for-hire networks. Chief Myron Demke says these shootings, including one at the U.S. consulate in March, are orchestrated through encrypted messaging apps.
9: Young people are hired to carry out attacks against various targets. And in order to get paid, they're required to film their attacks. Who is paying for this? This is what we are trying to determine.
7: Police have seized two guns linked to multiple investigations across the GTA, including Peel, York, and Durham. Fallen Toronto Police Constable Mark Pinizzotto will be laid to rest next week. His funeral is set for next Wednesday at the Toronto Congress Centre in Etobicoke. The service is not open to the public, but people can watch the funeral procession. Pinizzotto was shot and killed while carrying out a search warrant last week related to a shooting at the U.S. consulate in Toronto. Gas prices are expected to drop overnight. In the GTHA, experts think they're going down 4 cents at midnight. By tomorrow, you could be paying just under $1.63 on average. Doug Ford is calling an Angus Reid poll showing his approval rating down to 21%. Fake.
10: I got a hold of their methodology once. Folks, they went into a hardcore NDP neighborhood downtown. They didn't do it across. It's little games, and then you guys run with it. So the truth of the matter is we'd form a massive majority if the election was held today.
7: Ford says his numbers show his approval rating at 41%, but did not say where that number came from. And McMaster is the name of Hamilton's newest police horse. It was chosen by students at W.H. Ballard and St. John the Baptist schools. Officers are calling the massive horse Mac for short. He's the first Clydesdale to join the Mounted Patrol Unit and is 18 hands high. The World Cup continues. Today, France plays Senegal, Iraq takes on Norway, Argentina faces Algeria, and in the late game, it's Austria and Jordan. The Calder Cup resumes with the Toronto Marlies up 2-0 over the Chicago Wolves. In the WNBA, Toronto tips off against Indiana, and the Toronto Blue Jays open a 3-game series in Boston tonight. Weather is next.
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1: showers in the forecast for this evening. Risk of thunderstorms late this evening. Maybe some winds picking up overnight tonight. We're cooling down to 13 degrees. Tomorrow, a cloudy day with a high of 22. Thursday, we got rain. It's going to be a windy high of 23. Right now, 22 in Hamilton, 22 in Oakville, and we got 22 in Milton. 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At 5:05, I'm Durham. It's quitting time. James Barker Band, Luke Combs coming up, getting all set for the Big Ass Stadium show tonight at the Rogers Stadium with Carter Faith and Jelly Roll. Here's Post Malone with Blake Shelton.

Watch some of Canada's biggest basketball stars in the FIBA Basketball Men's World Cup qualifiers at TD Coliseum in Hamilton. 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

0: number one for Hot New Country, KX 94.7. Morgan Wallen, I Got Better, and the James Barker Band. So good together at 519, getting all set for the big show tonight at the Rogers Stadium. Doors open at 6. Carter Faith hits the stage at 7:30, followed by Jelly Roll and headliner Post Malone. A good idea, because the weather is, well, looking a little unstable into this evening. A good idea to be dressing in layers for tonight's show, maybe bringing a waterproof jacket if the rain does indeed move in. Maytel.
1: New problems on the westbound side of the 401 just by Highway 25. The right lane is blocked. It is slow from James Snow. Also westbound QEW by Brandt. The left lane is out. It's heavy from Burlow, heading up the mountain on the 403. Lots of volume, but we're not dealing with any live lane issues. KX traffic is brought to you in part by Strode's Barbecue and Deli in Brantford. And from the sound of the sizzles to that first bite where everything goes quiet, make something unforgettable with Strode's Barbecue and Deli, 403 Fairview Drive, Brantford, and at strodes.ca. I'm Atal Sperling. More traffic in minutes on KX 94.7.
0: Chatting vegetables on the KX 94.7 Facebook page this afternoon. I know it's your favorite subject to talk about, isn't it? Summertime officially arriving on Sunday. We're into, I love this season, we're into fresh vegetables and fresh fruit at the farmer's market. Really going to be getting into strawberry season over the next few weeks. So we're talking veggies on the KX 94.7 Facebook page. And what veg can you just not do? I'm a big fan of the vegetable, but what I cannot do is the turnip. Turnip was very popular in our household as a kid, and it was just one of those things I could not eat. I did not like the smell of it cooking. My mom would mix it with mashed carrots, which I do love, with some garlic, some butter, some salt, but still just could not do the turnip. So which vegetable can you just not do? Phyllis is trying to help me out. Thank you, Phyllis. She says mashed turnips need maple syrup in there. So much better. I might give that a try, Phyllis. Thank you. Monica says can't do peas. Even wouldn't let my dog eat them. That's harsh, Monica. Craig says can't do kale. Barbara says nope, not doing eggplant and not doing zucchini. Anne says broccoli. Can't stand the smell of that cooked. Kenneth says creamed corn is nightmare fuel. And Lisa, I like Lisa's attitude. She says, Derm, all vegetables are yummy. We are eating well from God's garden. You can join the conversation on the Facebook page. Jordan Davis up next.
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5: We do have showers in the forecast for this evening. Overnight tonight, we're down to 13 degrees. Tomorrow, cloudy day, high of 22. Thursday, rain, windy, high of 23. Right now, 22 in Mississauga, 22 in Burlington, and we've got 22 degrees right here in Hamilton. Weather and more, KX 94.7.FM at 525. I'm Derm, Chris Jordan Davis.

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1: Westbound side of the QEW just by Brent. Still some problems taking out a lane. It's jammed from Berloque heading up the mountain on the 403. It's heavy, just volume. No issue to pass along on the link as well as Red Hill. Just some volume. 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I'm Atal Sperling. More traffic in minutes on KX 94.7.
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1: 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Maytel.
2: Had problems westbound QEW just by Brandt taking out the center lane. Still very slow from Berloque heading up the mountain on the 403. You've got some volume as well, but no other live lane issues. Taking a look at the link, Red Hill, some volume, but no problems. And KX traffic is brought to you in part by Woodbine Racetrack. And it's not just any horse race. It's the King's Plate, August 15th at Woodbine Racetrack. Tickets start at $35. 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I'm Atal Sperling. More traffic in minutes on KX 94.7.
1: 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Five chances throughout the day tomorrow with your Win Sticker. A good haul. We got baseball and we got movies. A pair of tickets to the Hamilton Cardinals taking on the Toronto Maple Leafs, Bernie Arbor Stadium, July the 10th. Plus tickets and treats for two to Landmark Cinemas just in time for the summer blockbuster season. We got Toy Story 5. We got Supergirl coming. And as well, a couple shots tomorrow morning with your Win Sticker at $100 and Lotto 649 tickets. Pretty good. Five chances throughout the day tomorrow. Kicking off on the morning ride with Top and Melissa. Chances with Linda and myself into the afternoon. As we're coming up on 6 o'clock, Dean Brody, Hardy coming up, and Russell Dickerson next.
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1: Got a chance of rain this evening. Maybe some thunderstorms overnight tonight. Overnight, we're down to 13 degrees. A cloudy day tomorrow, high of 22. And for Thursday, it's a wet, windy day with a high of 23. Right now, 22 in Toronto, 22 in Hamilton, 23 in St. Catharines. 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
2: Good evening. It is 6 o'clock. I'm Holly Lynn with KX News for St. Jean Realty. Checking traffic. Here's Maytel.
3: QEW westbound by Brant, problems cleared out of the way, so that is definitely some relief, but it is still heavy from Burloak to the junction. Up the mountain, still slow towards Maine. Eastbound QEW, a busy one through Mississauga. I'm Atal Sperling. More traffic in minutes on KX 94.7.
2: Making news this hour. The debate over data centers in Hamilton continues at City Hall. Earlier this month, the General Issues Committee turned down a request for one by Slate Asset Management. A motion is now being put in front of the Planning Committee, calling for municipal framework regarding the future data centers proposed in the city. Local residents have raised concerns about jobs, the environment, and more. Toronto police say underground networks are paying young people to carry out and film shootings. Chief Myron Demke wants a new law, making it illegal to recruit minors to commit a crime.
4: If law enforcement does not have the tools needed to prevent violence that is planned and paid for through encrypted messaging apps, it is all of us in our communities.
2: Constable Mark Pinizzotto was shot and killed last week during a search related to these investigations. The details for the funeral of fallen Toronto Police Constable Mark Pinizzotto are final. The service is set for next Wednesday in Etobicoke at the Toronto Congress Centre. The event and the visitation are private, but if you wanted to show your support, you will be able to watch the funeral procession. Now, if you don't need gas today, it's a good idea to wait. Pump prices are set to fall 4 cents overnight in the GTHA. That'll put the average price of gas just shy of $1.63 a liter. Doug Ford is slamming an Angus Reid poll that shows his approval rating down to 21%.
5: They put this fake poll out. They polled the NDP and Liberal caucus. Our polling, along with other polling companies, show... Since you brought it up, I don't like boasting and bragging. The election was held today. We're at 41%. We'd win a massive majority once again.
2: Ford did not provide any data on where he got those numbers. And Hamilton's newest police horse has a name. Local students from W.H. Ballard Public and St. John the Baptist Catholic Elementary Schools picked the winning name, McMaster, affectionately known as Mac. The 9-year-old Clydesdale stands 18 hands high and is the first of his kind to join the Mounted Patrol Unit. The Blue Jays open a 3-game series in Boston tonight. There are 4 matches at the World Cup today. The Toronto Marlies host the Chicago Wolves for Game 3 of the Calder Cup. The Marlies have a 2-0 series lead, and the Toronto Tempo are on the road against WNBA star Caitlin Clark and the Indiana Fever. Weather is next.
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Showers in the forecast for this evening. Maybe some thunderstorms overnight tonight. We're down to 13 degrees. Tomorrow, a cloudy day with a high of 22. Thursday, wet, windy, and 23. Right now, 22 in Milton, 22 in Oakville. We got 22 in Hamilton. Weather and more. KX947.FM. 6:05 from Durham, Dylan Scott, Tennille Towns. New music coming up with a little Keith Urban on guitar. Let's roll with Jelly Roll.

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0: 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Owen Rigling, Tail Light This Town, and Dylan Scott, What He'll Never Have. At 617, I'm Durham. We're driving home, Maytel.
1: QEW eastbound still pretty jammed up through Mississauga. The westbound side slow through Oakville, but into Burlington really heavy. Had some earlier problems through Brant that have cleared. Heading up the mountain on the 403, still slow. A tie up westbound 401 through Highway 25. I'm Maytel Sperling. More traffic in minutes on KX 94.7.
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0: And checking out what is trending online into our Tuesday night. Today is National Cannoli Day. Nothing beats a fine, fresh cannoli. A new report claiming Jelly Roll and Bunny XO may be headed for divorce. According to TMZ, court records show that Jelly Roll filed for divorce in Tennessee in May. Sources describe the split as a mutual decision and a private family matter. Jelly Roll's net worth, about $12 million. And Hockey Night in Canada has been part of the Canadian fabric for what, some 75 years on CBC television. It will not be returning to CBC for this upcoming NHL hockey season. The CBC, which first aired Hockey Night in Canada on television back in 1952, has been a Saturday night mainstay for generations of hockey fans. No more. Now, Saturday night hockey will be on Sportsnet and possibly other Rogers TV channels. And Taylor Swift and Travis Kelce's wedding is getting nearer because Kansas City Chiefs head coach Andy Reid has recently fitted for a custom tuxedo. He said he had to get a new tux because he outgrew his other one. Music on the way from Jason Aldean and Zach Brown Band up next.
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Showers expected this evening. Overnight tonight, maybe some thunderstorm action. We're down to a low of 13 degrees. Tomorrow, it's a cloudy day, high of 22. Thursday, rain, windy, high of 23. Right now, 22 in Mississauga, 21 in Burlington. We've got 21 in Hamilton. Weather and more, KX947.FM. 622, I'm Durham with the Zach Brown Band and Jimmy Buffett.

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0: 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Update on the drive, Maytel.
1: Just finding some leftover volume, QEW westbound into Burlington, but no problems heading up the mountain on the 403. Some leftover volume, but improving. No issue at all, 401 westbound, but slow through Highway 25. KX traffic is brought to you in part by Woodbine Racetrack. It's not just any horse race. It's the King's Plate, August 15th at Woodbine Racetrack. Tickets start at $35. 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Maytel's Burling. More traffic in minutes on KX 94.7.
0: We got Aaron Goodvin, we got the Eli Young Band coming up, and Zach Topp is next.
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1: 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Aaron Goodvin said no redneck ever, and the Eli Young Band went to number one with Love Ain't. 6:44, Maytel.
2: Just finding some leftover volume. QEW east through Mississauga. The westbound side through Oakville, much better. Through Burlington, still a tie up towards the junction. A bit of volume left over heading up the mountain on the 403. Much better now on the link as well as Red Hill. 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I'm Maytel Sperling with traffic on KX 94.7.
1: Well, I know many folks are getting all set for tonight's Big Ass Stadium Tour featuring Post Malone and Jelly Roll at the Rogers Stadium. It will proceed as planned. The show will go rain or shine. Gates are open now. Carter Faith hits the stage at 7:30. And the forecast calling tonight in the low 20s. So Rogers Stadium, an outdoor venue, dressing in layers and bringing a waterproof jacket recommended if indeed the rain does move in. Have a great time at the show tonight. We got Madeline Merlot. We got Luke Combs coming up. Mikey's looking over my shoulder. He's set to go. George Burge, Luke Bryan kicking off a long ride of New Country next.
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1: chancy showers this evening. Overnight tonight, we're down to 13 degrees. A cloudy day tomorrow, high of 22. Thursday, we've got rain. It's going to be a windy day. Thursday, 23 degrees, the forecast high. Right now, we're at 24 in St. Catharines, 21 in Hamilton, 22 in Toronto. 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Have an awesome Tuesday night. Mikey's up. Here's George Burge and Luke Bryan. We'll see you.

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0: 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Carrie Underwood, too, and Before He Cheats at 7:16. How you doing? It's Mikey. Welcome on into a Tuesday night here in KX country. If you'd like to get in touch with yours truly at any point tonight, a couple of ways you can do so. 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Let's have some fun tonight, shall we? I've got Scotty and Hootie coming up. And Justin Moore kicks off another long ride of new country for us straight ahead.
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0: Appreciate making us a soundtrack to your life this evening. Go and enjoy your night. Don't forget to be awesome, all right, as we roll into another long ride of new country with Justin Moore on KX 94.7.

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0: Shane Brown, his latest woman on KX 94.7. It is 7:29. Dean Brody coming up, and Trisha Yearwood will kick off another long ride of new country for us right after these.
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0: All right, WTH, what's the headline? Driver caught speeding said she was just trying to get home to blank. Driver caught speeding said she was just trying to get home to blank. What is missing from this headline? Is it A, poop? B, her dog? Or C, watch Love Island? Driver caught speeding said she was just trying to get home to blank. Poop, her dog, or watch Love Island. Text me A, B, or C right now to 905-667-1947 as we roll into another long ride this evening with Trisha Yearwood on KX 94.7.

0: 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That's going to leave a memory at 7:46. How you doing? It's Mikey. So what's the headline? Yeah, WTH, driver caught speeding, said she was just trying to get home to blank. What was missing from this headline? Was it A, get home to poop? B, get home to her dog, or C, get home to watch Love Island? Well, a woman out in Arizona was recently pulled over and arrested for speeding and reckless driving after being clocked doing 108 in a 65. Her car was impounded for 20 days. The woman told police that she was just trying to get home quickly so that she could watch Love Island. She wanted Love Island, but ended up on an episode of Cops.
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